When they say, where is your God? Show them your life. 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
10: Public notice, caveat emptor. With the allottees of plot numbers 1460 to 1482, Abaka Forest Layout, GRA Phase 2 on Onitsha, clearly shown and delineated on government survey plan, do hereby further notify the general public as follows. That the above plots of land were duly and properly allocated to the allottees by the government of Anambra State and all

0: of land, destroy the structures built by the allottees, and remove the concrete demarcation beacon put in place by the government of Anambra State. By this public notice, the members of the public are hereby warned that any person who engages in any form of dealings in any of the aforementioned plots of land, except to the lawful owners, does so at his or her own risk. Signed, Cyprian Obiekwe, 96 Chidebere Street, Opoko Layout, Obari Local Government Area, Anambra State.
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4: 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Signed, Reverend Father Peter Anwanso, General Coordinator, Prince Alozie, Chairman, Publicity Committee, Chief Barrister Vow, KC Ezoke, General Secretary.

good morning and welcome to another edition of Nigeria Newspaper Headlines Report, reaching you from Radio Sapientia 95.3 FM on each hour. Today is Sunday, the 9th day of August 2026, and my name is Chinonso Aixiri Ekuma. This morning, we are starting with the Vanguard newspaper, and the first headline here reads, Insecurity. Scores of schools in 40 local government areas shut. Insecurity. Scores of schools in 40 local government areas shut. 6 days to Osun election. 18 killed as fears of more violence mount. Ibadan meeting. Atiku Obi Kwankwaso still have opportunity for Grand Alliance, says Olobo Dion. Here as well we have, Nigeria may lose out on a fresh $1.4 billion U.S. health aid over Christians' protection. Osun violence. We are the victims. Adeleke is playing victim to curry sympathy, says Oyebamiji. Another Lagos bridge badly vandalized as Sanwo-Olu allays safety concerns. That's where we have. 6 days to Osun election. 18 killed as fears of more. Here as well this morning, we have police arrest Osun commissioner over gunshot at APC rally. Adeleke kicks. U.S. slams Chinese actions in South China Sea. Lagos is not rivers. PDP tackles Wike over Bode George. That's where we have Idoma Association USA moves to petition Trump and U.S. Congress over Benue South killings. And that is the Vanguard. So away from the Vanguard, let us take a look at the Guardian. Here in the Guardian, we have Osun Apga governorship candidate steps down for Oyebamiji. Nelfon, the student loan disbursement hits 322 billion naira. Sefa Energy seeks better funding for indigenous oil firms. Here as well we have, Unical disowns fake distance learning center in Port Harcourt. Obudu Ranch concession will transform Obaliku and create jobs, boost tourism, says O2. Our state must credit Tinubu for increased capacity to develop, says Sule. 2027. Jerry Adams urges Kaduna voters to support Tinubu and Obasani. Muslim World League to commission cardiac center in Kaduna. From classroom to political center, Northern Senators celebrate McCarthy at 70. Group rallies communities in Delta fought political godfatherism ahead of national polls. Here as well, we have FGC economic reforms fuel industrial revival in Benue, says Aliyah. And that is the Guardian. So away from the Guardian, let us take a look at this day. Okpebolo, Ododo, Umahi, Oyetola rally against Adeleke. Here as well, we have Total Energies to add 140,000 barrels per day to Nigeria's oil output on the back of Tinubu's policies. NNPC rejects on the performance claim, says oil output up to 6% under Ojulari. Cameroon stands between Super Falcons and 10 consecutive World Cup appearances. Celia, in this day we have Salif. I took tough decisions to confront corruption and injustice in Liberia. Salif, I took tough decisions to confront corruption and injustice in Liberia. Iran sets conditions for reopening Strait of Hormuz, demands U.S. compensation and troop withdrawal. And that is this day newspaper. So away from this day, let us take a look at the Sun. Here in the Sun we have gunmen abduct two Ondo farmers, demand 100 million naira ransom. Osun Guba, APC and Accord under pressure. My biggest challenge as Benue governor, says Aliyah.
Here as well in the Sun, Customs uncovers arms smuggling plot, intercepts 373.8 million naira drug shipment in Tinkan port. Olu of Warri rides electric scooter to inspect fifth coronation. NFF denies backing calls for Infantino to resign. That's where we have gunmen abduct two Ondo farmers, demand 100 billion naira ransom. And here as well, why rural power shortage is fueling population growth, says Fire Shake. And that is the Sun newspaper. So away from that, we take a look at the Punch. And here in the Punch we have Trump birth tourism ban put visa-seeking foreign parents on notice. I was joking when I asked God for triplets, says woman at RCCG convention. Army kills kidnapper, rescue abducted farmer in Edo. Iran sets conditions for reopening Strait of Hormuz. MTN warns subscribers against fake 25 gigabyte anniversary data giveaway. MTN warns subscribers against fake 25 GB anniversary data giveaway. Oshun, inside Tinubu's emergency meeting with 76 APC leaders. Oshun residents hide party colors amid cult-fueled killings. Tubaba and Natasha's nightclub drama deepens marital crisis. How Obasanjo Atiku war tore opposition coalition apart. BCDA leadership tussle cripples federal agency as ministry withholds 10 billion naira. Here as well, we have airlines borrow 60 billion naira for fuel as operating costs rise. And that is the Punch. Now we go straight to the last paper with us this morning. It happens to be The Nation. And in The Nation newspaper, we have 2027, Obi and Syria case aides clash over threats to NDC's fortunes. Niger Delta leaders defend Tinubu's coastal road project. Police arrest Oshun commissioner over alleged gun attack at APC rally. Police snap 10 suspected cultists in Akwa Ibom. 2027, Bayelsa opposition parties to form coalition. OT committed to immediate flag off of delivery of Abakobeshu city. Here as well, we have Southeast Group defends Tinubu's reforms, urges patience over Bishop's concern. Here we have Delicate's personal brand versus APC's machine. Election. Delicate was misled to release convicts and suspects from prison, says ex-Amotekun boss Amitolu. Oshun deserves better leadership. Oyebamaji, APC Guba candidate. Lastly here, Oshun warming up for bitter contest. That is The Nation newspaper. That is the much you're taking this morning on the Nigerian Newspaper Airlines Report. We encourage you to go out there, buy yourselves the news dailies and read up for details, or simply go online and read up for details. 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
1: Introduction of the new leadership of Amenyi Community Nkwele Ezunaka following the Otuocha High Court consent judgment. The new Amenyi Community Executive has been authorized to recover all community properties and documents. With regards to this, a new executive of Amenyi Community has set up a verification committee whose job is to verify all properties and documents. This verification will start on Monday, 10th of August, 2026 and end on Tuesday, 10th November, 2026. Please note that failure to participate in this verification exercise within these 3 months will lead to immediate forfeiture of the affected land. The verification will be held every Monday. Venue, Chief Sunday Obi Compound, Agric Road, Amenyi Village, Nkwele Ezunaka. Time, 9 a.m. to 3 p.m. Signed, Chief Sunday Obi Obatuleni, Chairman, Amenyi Community. Mr. Willie Nufo, Chairman, Verification Committee. Chief George Anwan, Secretary.

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2: St. Jude Parish Fege Onicha Marian Movement of Priests present a week of learning from Mary, the good student of divine law. 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Absolute trust in God. I am the handmaid of the Lord. Total resignation to the will of God. Not without the woman. 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Consecration to the Immaculate Heart of Mary and enrollment of Brown's Capilla of Mount Carmel. Speakers: Reverend Father Thomas Mary Okongwigwe, Reverend Father Valentine Obiago, Mr. Ifani Orakwe, huge man of Radio Sapientia. Date: Sunday 2nd to Saturday 8th August 2026. 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Signed: Reverend Father Emmanuel Megwalo, Archdiocesan Director, Brother Callistus Anoliefo, Parish Coordinator, Mrs. Maria Stella Okoye, Chairperson, Planning Committee, Reverend Father John Bosco Okafor, Vicar General, Parish Priest.
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2: Public notice, caveat emptor. Members of the general public are hereby warned to desist from dealing with anybody or company with respect to the land known as Ofiambuba, situated within Iruoragu village, Ukpomachi, Okozo, in the local government area of Anambra State. The said Ofiambuba land, belonging to Iruoragu, Ukpomachi, Okozo, is a vast expanse of land located on the left-hand side of Enugu-Onitsha Expressway, going from Onitsha to Enugu. The said Ofiambuba is the subject of litigation pending at the Court of Appeal Oka in appeal number CA/AWK/284/2026 between Godwin Umebe and two others versus Chief Joseph Okabue and seven others. It is observed that land grabbers have entered the said Ofiambuba notwithstanding the pendency of the appeal and application for injunction pending appeal. This announcement is sponsored by the Chambers of Emeka Amefuna and Associates on behalf of Iruoragu Village, Ukpomachi, Okozo. Accept the respondents at the Court of Appeal.
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Brothers and sisters, let us acknowledge our sins and so prepare ourselves to celebrate the sacred mysteries. I confess to Almighty God, to you, my brothers and sisters, that I have greatly sinned in my thoughts and in my words, in what I have done and what I have failed to do. Through my most grievous fault. Therefore I ask, Blessed Mary, ever Virgin, all the angels and saints, and you, my brothers and sisters, to pray for me to the Lord our God. May Almighty God have mercy on us, forgive us our sins, and bring us to

May your people exalt forever, O God, in renewed youthfulness of spirit, so that rejoicing now in the restored glory of our adoption, we may look forward in confident hope to the rejoicing of the day of resurrection through our Lord Jesus Christ, your Son, who lives and reigns with you in the unity of the Holy Spirit.

Let us profess our faith. I believe in one God, the Father Almighty, maker of heaven and earth, of all things visible and invisible. I believe in one Lord Jesus Christ, the only begotten Son of God, born of the Father before all ages, God from God, light from light, true God from true God, begotten, not made, consubstantial with the Father. Through him all things were made. For us men and for our salvation, he came down from heaven, and by the Holy Spirit was incarnate of the Virgin Mary and became man. For our sake he was crucified under Pontius Pilate. He suffered death and was buried, and rose again on the third day in accordance with the Scriptures. He ascended into heaven and is seated at the right hand of the Father. He will come again in glory to judge the living and the dead, and his kingdom will have no end. I believe in the Holy Spirit, the Lord, the giver of life, who proceeds from the Father and the Son, who with the Father and the Son is adored and glorified, who has spoken through the prophets. I believe in one holy Catholic and apostolic church. I confess one baptism for the forgiveness of sins. Glory to the resurrection of the dead and the life of the world to come. Amen. As people of faith and hope, we bring our prayers and needs before our loving and merciful God.

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0: in one voice, let us say the prayer for Nigeria in distress. All-powerful and merciful Father, you are the God of justice, love, and peace. 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Power and might are in your hands, and no one can withstand you. We present our country, Nigeria, before you. We praise and thank you, for you are the source of all we have and are. We are sorry for all the sins we have committed and for the good deeds we have failed to do. In your loving forgiveness, keep us safe from the punishment we deserve. Lord, we are weighed down, not only by uncertainties, but also by moral, economic and political problems. Listen to the cries of your people, who confidently turn to you. God of infinite goodness, our strength in adversity, our health in weakness, our comfort in sorrow, be merciful to us, your people. Spare this nation, Nigeria, from chaos, anarchy, and doom. Bless us with your kingdom of justice, love, and peace. We ask this through Jesus Christ, our Lord. Amen. Let us now call on our loving Mother Mary to intercede for us as we pray. Hail Mary, full of grace, the Lord is with you. Blessed are you among women, and blessed is the fruit of your womb, Jesus. Holy Mary, Mother of God, pray for us sinners, now and the hour of our death. Amen.
1: Almighty God, we ask you to receive our prayers, those spoken and those we hold in our hearts. We offer them

0: Pray, brothers and sisters, that my sacrifice and yours may be acceptable to God, the Almighty Father. Receive, O Lord, we pray, these offerings of your exultant church, and as you have given her cause for such great gladness, grant also that the gifts we bring may bear fruit in perpetual happiness through Christ our Lord.
1: Amen.
0: The Lord be with you. Lift up your hearts. Let us give thanks to the Lord our God. It is truly right and just, our duty and our salvation, at all times to acclaim you, O Lord. But in this time above all, to laud you yet more gloriously, when Christ our Passover has been sacrificed. Through him the children of light rise to eternal life, and the halls of the heavenly kingdom are thrown open to the faithful. For his death is our ransom from death, and in his rising, the life of all has risen. Therefore, overcome with paschal joy, every land, every people exalts in your praise, and even the heavenly powers with the angelic hosts sing together the unending hymn of your glory as they acclaim.

To you, therefore, most merciful Father, we make humble prayer and petition through Jesus Christ, your Son, our Lord, that you accept and bless these gifts, these offerings, these holy and unblemished sacrifices, which we offer you firstly for your holy Catholic Church. Be pleased to grant her peace, to guard, unite, and govern her throughout the whole world. Together with your servant, our Pope, me, your unworthy servant, and all those who, holding to the truth, hand on the Catholic and apostolic faith. Remember, Lord, your servants, and all gathered here, whose faith and devotion are known to you. For them we offer you this sacrifice of praise, or they offer it for themselves and all who are dear to them, for the redemption of their souls, in hope of health and well-being, and paying their homage to you, the eternal God, living and true, in communion with those whose memory we venerate, especially the glorious ever-Virgin Mary, Mother of our God and Lord Jesus Christ, and blessed Joseph, her spouse, your blessed apostles and martyrs, Peter and Paul, Andrew, James, John, Thomas, James, Philip, Bartholomew, Matthew, Simon, and Jude, Linus, Cletus, Clement, Sixtus, Cornelius, Cyprian, Lawrence, Chrysogonus, John and Paul, Cosmas and Damian, and all your saints, we ask that through their merits and prayers, in all things we may be defended by your protecting help. Therefore, Lord, we pray, graciously accept this oblation of our service, that of your whole family. Order our days in your peace, and command that we be delivered from eternal damnation and counted among the flock of those you have chosen. Be pleased, O God, we pray, to bless, acknowledge, and approve this offering in every respect, make it spiritual and acceptable, so it may become for us the body and blood of your most beloved Son, our Lord Jesus Christ. On the day before he was to suffer, he took bread in his holy and venerable hands, and with eyes raised to heaven, you, O God, his almighty Father, giving you thanks, he said the blessing, broke the bread, and gave it to his disciples, saying, "Take this, all of you, and eat of it, for this is my body, which will be given up for you."

In a similar way, when supper was ended, he took this precious chalice in his holy and venerable hands, and once more giving you thanks, he said the blessing and gave the chalice to his disciples, saying, "Take this, all of you, and drink from it, for this is the chalice of my blood, the blood of the new and eternal covenant, which will be poured out for you and for many for the forgiveness of sins. Do this in memory of me."

Therefore, O Lord, as we celebrate the memorial of the Blessed Passion, the resurrection from the dead, and the glorious ascension into heaven of Christ, your Son, our Lord, we, your servants and your holy people, offer to your glorious majesty from the gifts that you have given us this pure victim, this holy victim, this spotless victim, the holy bread of eternal life, and the chalice of everlasting salvation. Be pleased to look upon these offerings with a serene and kindly countenance, and to accept them as once you were pleased to accept the gifts of your servant Abel the just, the sacrifice of Abraham, our father in faith, and the offering of your high priest Melchizedek, a holy sacrifice, a spotless victim. In humble prayer, we ask you, Almighty God, command that these gifts be borne by the hands of your holy angel to your altar on high in the sight of your divine majesty, so that all of us who, through this participation at the altar, receive the most holy body and blood of your Son, may be filled with every grace and heavenly blessing. Remember also, Lord, your servants who have gone before us with a sign of faith, and rest in the sleep of peace. Grant them, O Lord, we pray, and all who sleep in Christ, a place of refreshment, light, and peace. To us also, your servants, who those sinners, hope in your abundant mercies, graciously grant some share and fellowship with your holy apostles and martyrs, with John the Baptist, Stephen, Matthias, Barnabas, Ignatius, Alexander, Marcellinus, Peter, Felicity, Perpetua, Agatha, Lucy, Agnes, Cecilia, Anastasia, and all your saints. Admit us, we beseech you, into their company, not weighing our merits, but granting us your pardon through Christ our Lord, through whom you continue to make all these good things, O Lord. You sanctify them, fill them with life, bless them, and bestow them upon us.

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Lord Jesus Christ, who said to your apostles, "Peace I leave you, my peace I give you," look not on our sins, but on the faith of your church, and graciously grant her peace and unity in accordance with your will, who live and reign forever and ever. The peace of the Lord be with you always. Let us offer each other the sign of peace.

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0: Let us pray. 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
1: Amen.
0: The Lord be with you. Bow for the blessing. May God, who by the resurrection of his only begotten Son was pleased to confer on you the gift of redemption and of adoption, give you gladness by his blessing. May he, by whose redeeming work you have received the gift of everlasting freedom, make you heirs to an eternal inheritance.
1: Amen.
0: May you, who have already risen with Christ in baptism through faith, by living in the right manner on this earth, be united with him in the homeland of heaven. May the blessing of Almighty God, the Father, and the Son, and the Holy Spirit come down on you and remain with you.

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1: A reading from 1 Kings chapter 19, verse 9a and 11 to 13. In those days, when Elijah came to Horeb, the mount of God, he lodged in a cave, and behold, the word of the Lord came to him. And he said, "Go forth and stand upon the mount before the Lord." And behold, the Lord passed by, and a great and strong wind tore the mountains and broke in pieces the rocks before the Lord. But the Lord was not in the wind. And after the wind, an earthquake. But the Lord was not in the earthquake. And after the earthquake, a fire. But the Lord was not in the fire. And after the fire, a still small voice. And when Elijah heard it, he wrapped his face in his mantle and went out and stood at the entrance of the cave. The word of the Lord.
2: A reading for Paul's letter to the Romans, chapter 9, verse 1 to verse 5. Brethren, I am speaking the truth in Christ, I'm not lying. My conscience bears me witness in the Holy Spirit that I have great sorrow and unceasing anguish in my heart. For I could wish that I myself were accursed and cut off from Christ for the sake of my brethren, my kinsmen according to the flesh. They are Israelites, and to them belong the sonship, the glory, the covenant, the giving of the law, the worship, and the promises. To them belong the patriarchs, and of their race, according to the flesh, is the Christ, who is God over all, blessed forever. Amen. The word of the Lord.
3: A reading from the Holy Gospel according to St. Matthew chapter 14, verse 22 to 33. After the crowd was satisfied, Jesus made the disciples get into the boat and go before him to the other side while he dismissed the crowds. And after he had dismissed the crowds, he went up into the hills by himself to pray. When evening came, he was there alone. But the boat, by this time, was many furlongs distant from the land, beaten by the waves, for the wind was against them. And in the fourth watch of the night, he came to them, walking on the sea. But when the disciples saw him walking on the sea, they were terrified, saying, "It is a ghost." And they cried out for fear. But immediately he spoke to them, saying, "Take heart, it is I, have no fear." And Peter answered him, "Lord, if it is you, bid me come to you on the water." He said, "Come." So Peter got out of the boat and walked on the water and came to Jesus. But when he saw the wind, he was afraid, and beginning to sink, he cried out, "Lord, save me." Jesus immediately reached out his hand and caught him, saying to him, "O man of little faith, why do you doubt?" And when they got into the boat, the wind ceased, and those in the boat worshipped him, saying, "Truly, you are a son of God." The Gospel of the Lord.
4: My dear friends in Christ, do not be afraid. It is I. This statement of our Lord Jesus Christ to the disciples when they saw him walking on the sea is what I want us to use as the foundation of our brief reflection today. Do not be afraid. It is I. I want this to be the foundation of our reflection today for so many reasons. One, we are all afraid of one thing or the other. forgetting that we have someone who can do the impossible for us. Secondly, because of fear, many of us have not even explored the powers we have. More believe that the challenges they are currently facing are capable of consuming them. And this shows lack of faith in our following the all-powerful Master, Jesus Christ. Thirdly, many of us are so dumb that we have not even made effort to recover our lost powers due to fear and get back on the right track, despite the presence of the all-powerful Master Jesus. There are so many other reasons, but let's hold on these as we reflect. When Jesus has fed the crowd, he told the disciples to go with the boat ahead of him while he dismissed the crowd. Our gospel passage today tells us that while they were on the sea, a great wind arose, tossing their boat up and down, that they became so much afraid. They felt the danger of the wave, which might result in their death. It was in the midst of this danger that they saw Jesus walking towards them on the same sea. That same sea that was threatening their lives, Jesus was walking on it. You can imagine their surprise that they were in a boat and the wave was dealing with them, and here was a man just walking on the sea. The disciples were right to think that Jesus was a ghost. They had never seen anything like that before. The lesson I want us to learn from Jesus walking on the troubled sea is that what we consider a serious challenge is nothing to Jesus. His power transcends all other powers. He created all things, and all take commands from him. I am sure that many of us will find it very difficult to believe this. But let me ask you, do you think that there is any problem Jesus cannot solve? In that problem you are facing now, do you ever imagine that Jesus can work on it and overpower it? It may not be so easy to believe this for many reasons. The disciples did not believe Jesus immediately. He told them not to be afraid. At least, Peter spoke up, telling him to let him come if truly he was Jesus. There was doubt. In Peter making the request to come to Jesus on the sea, I see courage. First, the wave was tossing them about in the boat. Secondly, they saw a man they thought was a ghost. Yet, Peter was so courageous to forget all these and make a request of going to Jesus if it was truly him. From this action, we must know that to defeat our problems, we need to be courageous. Let me say it again. To defeat your problems, you need to be courageous. So many people are cowards that die many times before their death. In fear, we give the devil the opportunity to deal with us. Sometimes, my dear friends in Christ, may we remember that fear is in the eyes, as my people say, Ojo Dinanya. So many of us are sometimes defeated before they even try anything. Peter was not defeated. He made a request, and Jesus granted that. Peter manifested his courage in requesting to walk on the sea with Jesus. He did walk on the sea, but again something happened. He lost focus. He took his eyes off Jesus. He thought about the wind and the troubled sea, and at that moment he began to sink. This is exactly what happens to us each time we lose focus, each time we take our eyes off Jesus, each time we think so much about our strength, and the strength of our problems, the strength of our challenges. So many people start very well their battle of going through their problems and challenges, but they appear weak midway. The devil will always come with discouragement. He will always make you believe that you will never make it. He will try to let you throw in the towel. It has been said that the distance between success and failure is just a thin line. I believe this. One thing you must be sure of is that the all-powerful Master who called you will never abandon you. Even when Peter started sinking, Jesus did not leave him to perish. He did not abandon him. Peter prayed, Lord, save me. At that moment, it appears we cannot continue. There is something that helps. Prayer. Peter prayed, and Jesus heard him and saved him. Have you prayed? There is a difference between saying a prayer for the sake of saying prayer and a prayer made with faith. When Peter prayed, we could see the faith with which he prayed. He asked Jesus to save him because he knew that Jesus could, and he did immediately. Jesus is always there at our moments of needs to save us. He's always there to protect us. Peter took his mind off Jesus and quickly turned back by calling on him. Jesus expects you to return your focus on him by calling upon him with faith, and he will grant you the needed assistance. That Jesus comes to us in our hour of need is true. But the fact is that many of us do not recognize him. This takes me to the first reading of today from the first book of Kings, chapter 19. Elijah went to Mount Horeb to meet God. A heavy wind came, followed by an earthquake and fire, but God was not in them. Elijah recognized God in the tiny whispering sound. We do not hear God today because our lives are filled with so many noise. There are so many distractions in our lives, and these distractions compound our problems. Even when we are in the churches and places of worship, our lives are in turmoil. There are so many voices speaking to us. There are so many things disturbing us. There are so many things we want to do all at the same time. We are being tossed about by the wave of the sea of life. We think about so many things, many of which are useless, many of which are irrelevant. It beats my imagination that even at the point of consecration, some members of the church will still be looking for their screaming mobile phones just to take a call that are often not necessary, calls that are irrelevant. Some discuss businesses when they have come to pray. Some do other funny things. In the midst of all this, I wonder how we are going to see the person we have come to search for. My dear friends, may we learn once in a while to be still and to listen to the voice of God telling us what to do. Be quiet. May we never take our eyes off Jesus. As Jesus walked on the sea and calmed the agitated sea, may he so walk on the problems and challenges of our lives. And may his blessings abide with us in the name of the Father and of the Son and of the Holy Spirit. Amen. Peace be with you.
0: That was Reverend Father O.C. 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
2: Public notice. 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The general public is hereby warned that all that large expanse of land known as Agumanoma, stretching from Odunka down to Nkomne Umweri on both sides of Onitsha, Umweri, Adani Road, is the communal property of Umanoma community and is not for sale. Accordingly, any person, company, financial institution, developer, or prospective purchaser is hereby warned to beware and refrain from purchasing, negotiating, taking possession of, accepting any assignment, lease, without the knowledge and approval of Umanoma chairman in the person of Chief Barrister Eugene Ayebe. Any person who deals with the said property does so entirely at his or her own risk, as Umanoma community shall not be held liable for any loss or consequences arising therefrom. Signed, Chief Jeku Anipe, Esquire, C.C. Chukwuka, Esquire, O.L. Anipe, Esquire, Solicitors to Umanoma community, Neyumweri.
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0: 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Introducing After Church Praise Party with DJ Joma. Party and celebrate Jesus with dance and jubilation. 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This is your family praise timeout. No stress, just laughter, good vibes and gospel grooves that keep you moving. After Church Praise Party with DJ Joman on Radio Sapientia. Tune in, turn up. Let's praise together. 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

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You're welcome to your Sunday request program on your number one radio, the best radio east of the Niger. Of course, my name is Cynthia Ezike Agadagaifet. Okay, your Sunday request program is a program where you can send your greetings to your family, your friends, or your loved ones. Definitely, we will always deliver. And of course, I am so happy to be here. Okay, today on our Sunday request program, I have the members of the Leyte Onitsha region as they celebrate their anniversary. Okay, I start with Lady Dr. Melvina Eze Iruako. She is the Vice President, Catholic Laity Council of Nature Region, and she is greeting His Grace, Most Reverend Valerian Maduka Okeke, that is the Archbishop of Onitsha. And of course, she is also greeting Very Reverend Father Celestine Aniofo, the Archdiocesan Chaplain, Very Reverend Father Samuel Uzondo, Regional Chaplain, all the Zonal Chaplains, all the Parish Chaplains, distinguished guests, friends and well-wishers and lay faithfuls of Onitsha region. She's praying that God's blessings will be upon them as they celebrate their anniversary of the Leyte Onitsha region. Still from Dr. Melvina Ezirako, she also is greeting Honorable Ben Chikezie, that's the President, Leyte Onitsha region. Brother Loveday Keme, Committee Chairman, Mrs. Chinyere, and also greeting all the Zonal Chairmen, all the Parish Chairmen, and all the members of the Leyte Council of Onitsha Region. More blessings to all of you all, and God's blessed grace. This one here is from Chief Abams Marius Nochironye, that's the Treasurer, Catholic Leyte Council of Onitsha Region. He is greeting Father Samuel Uzondo, who is the Regional Chaplain, Honorable Ben Chikezie, he is the President of Onitsha Region, Brother Loveday Keme, Committee Chairman, and all the members of the 30th Anniversary Committee, all the Zonal Chairmen, Parish Chairmen, and the entire Leyte Council of Onitsha Region for the progress of our anniversary. Okay, this one here is from Brother Loveday Keme, who is the Committee Chairman. He is greeting Father Samuel Uzondo, Honorable Ben Chikezie, Mrs. Chinyere Agomo, Mokeji Chinonso, all the regional executives, zonal executives, parish chairmen, and also greeting Sir Ben Onyeka and all our invited guests and the entire members of the Leyte Council for the success of our upcoming anniversary. Mokeji Chinonso of Blessed Iwenetans Parish. He is greeting the chaplain, Leyte Council, Onitsha Region, who is Father Samuel Uzondo, the Executive Leyte Council on Onitsha Region, the 30th Anniversary on Onitsha Region Regional Committees. I pray for God's blessings and a successful anniversary that is coming up soon. Uchechukwu Akonye Wetalu from St. Joseph's Parish, Odapo. She is greeting Father Samuel Uzondo, who is the chaplain of the Leyte Onitsha Region. She is also greeting Comrade Ben Chikezie, who also is the President, Regional Leyte Council, all the patrons and patroness, all the Zonal Chairmen, Sion President Onitsha Region, Sion President St. Joseph's Odapo Parish Region, and all the late faithfuls. She is praying for the progress and success of the upcoming event. Chief Marius Abams, St. Valerian Parish at Baka. He is greeting Father Samuel Uzondo, Honorable Ben Chikezie, and the council and all the executive of the region. He's also greeting the chairman of the committee and all the members of the committee, all the zonal chairmen, and the entire lay faithfuls of Onitsha Region for the success of our upcoming event. Ambassador Christian Ezenwa, Nwa Marobi Jesus, from Leyte Council, Inland Town Zone. He is greeting Very Reverend Father Samuel Uzondo, the chaplain, Inland Town Zone, Honorable Ben Chikezie, Regional President,
and also greeting the anniversary committee members, the regional executive members, the zonal executive members, and the entire members of the Lady Council on Nature Region. On this occasion, I pray for abundant blessings upon us in Jesus' name. Amen. Ekwalo Nkechi Mary from Basilica of the Most Holy Trinity. She is greeting His Grace, Most Reverend Valerian Madoka Okeke, the Archbishop of Onitsha, and also greeting the Mayor Vitus O. Enwere

Most Reverend Valerian Emaduka Okeke, the Archbishop of Onitsha, and also greeting the Mayor Vitus O. Enwere, and the Vast Committee, that God will continue to protect and make provision for them. In Jesus' name we pray. Amen. Mr. Celestine Aja from Immaculate Conception Parish, Leyte Council, he is greeting Mr. Mada Abuchi Ugo on his installation as the patron of CK Zone at the anniversary of the Leyte Council Nature Region. He is also greeting Ezine Juliana Uzamaka Oracha on her installation as the patroness of CK Zone at the anniversary. I pray for God's blessings upon them. In Jesus' name we pray. Amen. This one here is from Eusiobi from Holy Spirit Parish, Odapo. He is greeting High Chief Sir Ernest Mbagu, JP, Isimili Uzakalia in Uruala. And also greeting Mrs. Justina Nweze, that's the patroness. And also greeting Lady Comfort and Rebunwa, organizer CWO, Awada Zone 2. And Mrs. Ifeoma Omuharam, organizer CWO, Awada Zone 1. And all the Lady Council executives on each region and others. I pray for a successful event. Okay, this one here is from Benedict Okoye from St. Mary's Parish, Onitsha. He is greeting the chaplain, Lady Council, St. Mary's Parish, in the person of Reverend Father Samuel Uzondo. And also greeting Mr. Wee Techim of St. Mary's Parish and all the members of the Lady Council, all the regional escorts, all the members of the planning committee led by Brother Loveday Keme. We pray for God's blessings as we celebrate our anniversary. Noble Nonso Mokeji, PRO, Catholic Lady Council Nature Region. He is greeting the regional chaplain in the person of Father Samuel Uzondo, the regional president in the person of Honorable Ben Chikezie, and also greeting the committee chairman in the person of Brother Loveday Keme, Awada Zona President in the person of Eusebius Omunse, and also greeting all the regional executives, Zona Chairman, and the entire members of Leyte Onitsha Region. I pray for abundant blessings as we celebrate our anniversary. Brother Victus I.E. Akpunwa Ak, that's the Vice President, Catholic Leyte Council Onitsha Region. He is greeting the chaplain, Leyte Onitsha Region, Father Samuel Uzondo, the President, Leyte Onitsha Region, the Chairman Anniversary Committee, and also greeting the Chairman of the occasion in the person of Saben Onyeka, Ezatwewu, and all the regional and zonal executives, all the invited guests and the general public. I pray that God's blessings will be upon us as we celebrate our anniversary. Mrs. Agono Chinyere, Beauty Angel, she's the Secretary, Anniversary Committee. She's also greeting the President, Leyte Onitsha Region, the Chairman of the Anniversary Committee, all the regional executives, all the zonal chairmen, all the Anniversary Committee members, all the awardees and the entire members for the Leyte Council Onitsha Region. She's praying for a successful event. Mr. Omo Malakai, Provost 2, Catholic Leyte Council Onitsha Region. He also is a greeting the Onitsha Regional Leyte Chaplain and the Leyte President Onitsha Region, the committee chairman, and all the regional executives of Leyte Council, the entire members of Leyte, and also greeting the entire members of Leyte Council, St. Mary's Parish, Inland Town, Onitsha. He is praying for God's abundant mercy, God's abundant grace as they celebrate their Leyte. Okay, this one here is from Comrade Ben Chikeze. He is the President, Leyte Council, Onitsha Region. He is greeting Father Samuel Uzondo, Saikenna Odomanda is the President, Leyte Council, Onitsha Archdiocese, the Executives, Leyte Council, Onitsha Region, the Chairman, Organizing Committee, Brother Loveday Keme, and Mrs. Agono Chinyere, that's the Secretary, Organizing

0: organizing committee. I pray for a fair weather and God's protection during and after the event. Amen to you. Okay, still from Honorable Ben Chikezie, he is greeting Sir Ben Onyeka as the chairman of the occasion. Honorable Chizoba Nabo, former national president, lady council, and former archdiocesan president. He also is greeting Sir Ben Okafor, who is the president emeritus. I pray for God's blessings and the success of the event. Amen. Udemadu Chikezie Augustina from St. Benedict's Awadobusi. She is greeting the chaplain on Nature Arch Laity in the person of Father Ochiaya, and also greeting the chaplain on Nature Region in the person of Father Uzundu. She is also greeting Honorable Ben Chikezie, Mr. Loveday Keme, and the entire members of the Laity Council. Okay, this one here is from Ezinneu Chechi from St. John the Baptist Parish, or Doapu. She is greeting Father Elo Cyril Mokwe. He is the Laity Council Chaplain, Sacred Heart Zone, or Doapu. She's also greeting Mr. Loveday Keme, who is the Chairman Organizing Committee of the Anniversary. Honorable Ben Chikezie, who is the Onitsha Regional Laity Council Chairman. I pray for God's blessings. Onua Hachima from St. Peter's, Ugwabo Obusi, is greeting the chaplain Onitsha Arch Laity in the person of her Father Ochiaya. Chaplain Onitsha Region in the person of Father Uzondo. Honorable Ben Chikezie, Mr. Loveday Akeme, and the entire members of the Laity Council, I pray for the success of the program. Kenneth Iwala from Laity Council, Awada Zone. He is greeting the chaplain, the Laity Council on Nature Region, the President General Laity on Nature Region, the Chairman of the Organizing Committee, all the executives of Laity Council on Nature Region, all the Organizing Committee members, all the Zonal Chairmen and Parish Chairmen of Laity Council. I pray on this occasion that God's grace will be upon us. And of course, I pray for success of this event. Amen. This one here is from Odo Patience Chisom. Chisom is greeting Mr. Ifeanyi Raphael Enu, and also greeting Mr. Anebogu Achoba, and also greeting Mount Sinon Cyprian Michael Obaka, Mr. Chukwudozie Chidoz Limited. And finally, also greeting Mr. Anthony Obianyana. Okay, this one here is from Ifeoma Ekwesiobi. She is greeting Chief Ifeanyi Enua, Engineer Hilary Nemeka Chimes Construction, Chief Raphael, and also greeting Mr. Chimezie Anebogu and Mrs. Felicia Ekwesiobi. This one here is from St. Charles Luwanga Deanery Sionite. They are all greeting Most Reverend Dennis Isuzo, who is the Bishop of Agulewi Diocese, Father Chris Edozie, who is the Agulewi Diocesan Sion Chaplain, Father Jude Ugu, Agulewi Diocesan Executive, and every Agulewi Diocesan Sionite for putting every necessary effort to make sure this year's anniversary is a success. Amen. Okay, this one is from Chinedu Anazodo. Chinedu Anazodo is greeting the Agulewi Diocesan Sion Chaplain and the person of Father Chris Edozie. He is also greeting the parish priest of St. Patrick's Okuzo in the person of Very Reverend Monsignor Cyprian Obaka, and also greeting Nicholas Amete, who is the Agulewi Diocesan Youth Day Committee Chairman, and all the parish presidents and secretaries in St. Charles Luwanga Deanery. AGK Udobi is greeting Monsignor Cyprian Obaka, Chief Josephat Obijiofo Ozo Akunne, and also greeting Mr. Chukwudozie Okika Chidoz Limited, Mrs. Rosemary Mbamalu Iyom Jesus, St. Patrick's Catholic Church Okuzu at large, and all the parishioners. This one here is from Martin Onyibo Martin is greeting Mr. Chidozie Okike Chidoz Limited, Mrs. Rosemary Mbamalu Iyom Jesus, Chief Joseph Fati Obijofo Ozo Akunne, and also greeting Mount Sinon Cyprian Obaka, who is the parish priest, and the entire parishioners of St. Patrick's Parish, Okozo, and the Sion Deanery President of St. Charles Luwanga, Oyi, in the person of Anazodo Chinedu. Okay, this one here is from Uche Nwoka. For Uche is greeting Most Reverend Dr. Dennis Chidi Isuzo, who is the Bishop of Aguleri Diocese. And also greeting Reverend Father Christopher Edozie, who is the Sion Chaplain, Aguleri Diocese, the Event Planning Committee, the Diocesan Executives, and all the Parish Sionites of St. Patrick's Parish, Okozo. Onyinyechi Mary Cynthia is a greeting Father Chris Edozie, and also greeting the Sionites of Aguleri Diocese, and the Sionites of St. Patrick's Parish, Okozo, and the President, Engineer Ejike Udobi, to the members and the entire parishioners of St. Patrick's Parish, Okozo. Okay, this one here is from Ambassador Ezenwa Christian, who is the Assistant Secretary, Catholic Laity Council, Onitsha Region. Ambassador Ezenwa is greeting Comrade Ben Chikezie, who is the President, Laity Onitsha Region. He is also greeting the region executives, the committee chairman, Mr. Loveday Keme, all the zona chairmen, all the awardees, the chairman of the occasion, Sir Ben Onyeka, and the entire members of Laity Council Onitsha Region for the success of our upcoming anniversary. Okay, my last card on the program is from Mr. Aharoku Hyginius, who is the Provost, Catholic Laity Council on Onitsha Region. He is greeting Honorable Ben Chikezie, who is the President, Laity Council on Onitsha Region. He is also greeting all the regional executives, the committee chairman, all the zonal executives, all the parish chairmen, all the awardees, all the regional organizers, all the zonal chaplain, all the regional chaplain, and the entire members of the Laity Council. I pray for a successful event. I pray that God will continue to bless all of us and give us the grace to follow his ways. In Jesus' name we pray. Amen. Okay, amazing listeners, this is the much we can take for today. Yeah. On your Sunday Request program, join me next week Sunday for another amazing time out. My name is Cynthia Ezekiel Agadaga Ife. Have an amazing Sunday. Be blessed and stay good. Bye-bye.
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1: Amen.
0: The angel of the Lord declared unto Mary,
1: and she conceived of the Holy Spirit. Hail Mary, full of grace, the Lord is with thee. Blessed are you among

0: 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Amen.
1: Behold the handmaid of the Lord.
0: Be it done unto me according to your word.

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0: and dwelt among us. Hail Mary, full of grace, the Lord is with thee. Blessed are you among women, and blessed the fruit of thy womb, Jesus. Holy Mary, Mother of God, pray for us in our sin and of our death. Amen.
1: Pray for us, O Holy Mother of God,
0: that we may be made worthy of the promises of Christ.
1: Let us pray.
2: Pour forth, we beseech you, O Lord, your grace into our hearts, that we, to whom the incarnation of Christ your Son was made known by the message of an angel,
0: may by his passion and cross be brought to the glory of his resurrection. Through the same Christ our Lord. Amen.
1: May the divine ancestors remain always with us.
0: And may the souls of all the faithful departed, through the mercy of God, rest in peace.
1: Glory be to the Father, and to the Son, and to the Holy Spirit.
0: As it was in the beginning, is now, and ever shall be, world without end. Amen.
1: In the name of the Father,
0: and of the Son, and of the Holy Spirit.
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Today, Sunday, the 9th day of August, 2026. A very good afternoon. Welcome to Sapientia World News at Noon. My name is Somto Okafor. Thank you for joining.

At least 65 secondary and primary schools have been shut or rendered non-functional by insecurity across northern Nigeria, findings my newsmen have shown. With the closures cutting across dozens of local government areas and leaving thousands of children without normal access to classroom education. Affected schools are spread across Sokoto, Benue, Plateau, Borno, Kaduna and Kebbi, while insecurity have also disrupted academic activities in parts of Katsina, Adamawa and other northern states. The closures have been triggered by terrorist and bandit attacks, abductions, displacements of communities and fears of further attacks on pupils, students and teachers. In some communities, schools have remained shut for prolonged periods. In others, authorities have merged affected schools with institutions in safer locations or moved students to alternative centers to keep them in school. The development have raised fresh concerns over Nigeria's already severe out-of-school crisis and the long-term consequences of keeping children away from classrooms. The police have arrested the Osun State Commissioner for Environment, Mayowa Asejorin, in connection with gunshots fired during an APC rally in Ilesha on Saturday. Four people were reportedly injured in the incident, including a 14-year-old boy identified as Ilesami, who was hit by a stray bullet while at his mother's shop. No death was recorded, while the injured victims were taken to hospital for treatment. The incident reportedly occurred when some court chieftains allegedly attacked APC supporters during the rally, leading to sporadic gunshots. An eyewitness also alleged that security personnel accompanying the Accord chieftains fired directly at APC members, sparking protest in Ilesha. The Imole Campaign Council, linked to Governor Ademola Adeleke, however, described the arrest of the commissioner as an attempt to silence Accord leaders in the state. The Osun State Police spokesperson, DSP Abiodun Ojelabi, confirmed the arrest of Commissioner Asejorin, saying he was detained in connection with the incident. The member representing Awka North and Awka South Federal Constituency in the House of Representatives, Obi Orobo, has empowered over 500 constituents with vehicles, business equipment, vocational tools, and educational support aimed at reducing poverty and promoting self-reliance. The second phase of the program, themed Empowering Communities, Building Futures, was held in Awka and attracted political leaders, traditional rulers, community stakeholders, and other dignitaries, including the presidential candidate of the Nigeria Democratic Congress, Peter Obi. Beneficiaries received cars, shuttle buses, tricycles, motorcycles, sewing machines, grinding machines, deep freezers, and generating sets, among other items. Scholarships were also awarded to deserving students. Orobo said the initiative was her way of appreciating supporters and constituents who stood by her during the 2023 general election. You're still listening to Sapientia World News at Noon. My name is Somto Okafor. The Benue State Police Command has arrested five Pakistani nationals and recovered 35 mobile phones in separate intelligence-led operations in Otuwo and Ubokolo areas of the state. The Commissioner of Police, CP Cletus Omadiobu, disclosed this in a statement issued by the Police Public Relations Officer, DSP Peter Andogo. Three of the suspects were arrested on August 4 at Adoka Motor Park, Otuwo, while attempting to board a vehicle to Adoka Village. They reportedly claimed to be in the area to market cosmetics and mobile gadgets, but none of the items were found in their possession. Two others were arrested the following day at a hotel in Ubokolo, following credible intelligence. The five suspects have been transferred to the State Criminal Investigation Department in Makurdi for further investigation. Police has said their possessions of the mobile phones is suspected to be a cover for clandestine activities in rural areas of the state.

three police personnel, including an assistant superintendent of police identified as ASP Tanko, have been arrested by the Niger State Police Command over alleged illegal dealings in arms and ammunition with bandits and other criminals. ASP Tanko is reportedly in charge of the Mopo 12 Armory in Mina State, while another

Three police personnel, including an assistant superintendent of police identified as ESP Tanko, have been arrested by the Niger State Police Command over alleged illegal dealings in arms and ammunition with bandits and other criminals. ASP Tanko is reportedly in charge of the Mopo 12 Armory in Minas State, while another suspect, Inspector Gibrin, is the unit's chief instructor. A third officer was also arrested, while a fourth accomplice reportedly escaped and is being tracked. Two civilians were also arrested after a police patrol team intercepted a commercial vehicle conveying arms and ammunition along the Mina Category Road. One of the civilians reportedly confessed that the weapons were supplied by officers attached to the Mopo 12 Armory for onward delivery to another suspect in Kotagora. The five suspects are currently being detained at the State Criminal Investigation Department in Mina as investigations continue. Attempts to reach the police spokesperson, SP Waisu Abiodun, for confirmation were unsuccessful.

finally, on the foreign scene, Nigeria may be excluded from a new $1.4 billion US health and humanitarian assistance package announced earlier this week if the federal government fails to take measurable actions to address violence against Christians, according to terms contained in a bilateral memorandum of understanding signed by both countries. The MOU signed on December 20, 2025, between the US Department of State and the Nigerian government under the America First Global Health Strategy, commits Washington to nearly $2.1 billion over 5 years to expand preventative and curative services for HIV, tuberculosis, malaria, maternal and child health, and polio. Under the MOU, Nigeria is also expected to increase its domestic health spending by nearly $3 billion during the term, an expenditure that has

An expenditure has been described as the largest co-investment under AFGHS. A significant portion of the U.S. funding is earmarked for Nigeria's 900 faith-based clinics and hospitals, which currently serve more than 30% of Nigerians. However, the deal contains strict conditions. The MOU states that the agreement was negotiated in connection with reforms the Nigerian government has made to prioritize protection population from violence and includes significant dedicated funding for Christian health facilities. All right, that was the Sapientia World News at Noon. On behalf of the editorial and technical crew, my name is Somto Okafor. Good afternoon once again, and thank you. Thank you for choosing Radio Sapientia. Have a wonderful Sunday.

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1: Life was given to us. 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
6: Yeah, good morning. 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

0: Lovers of culture, tradition, and royalty worldwide, the moment we have all been waiting for is finally here. 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An event you cannot afford to miss on Saturday, 22nd August 2026 at the ancient Adaziani Kingdom in Aniocha local government area of Anambra State. Mark your calendars, spread the word, and be part of history as we celebrate the coronation of His Royal Majesty Dr. Benson Chinedu Madubuku, OFR, Igwe Chinechemdo I of Adaziani. Announcers Professor Obikwelu Okonkwo, President General Adaziani Town Union, Ezani AEOKK, Onowu Ohazulunye, Chief IK Okafo, Eziafakego, Chief of Staff, His Royal Majesty, Mr. Uchenna Okeke, Chairman, Organizing Committee. Be there.
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0: 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Parenting Issues is a program where we talk about raising emotionally healthy, confident, and responsible children in today's changing world. I am Mma Okoye, like I said before, your guidance counselor and parenting coach. Thank you for making our time to join me today. Every week, we explore practical parenting issues that affect our families, and together, we'll learn simple ways to become more intentional parents. Today's topic is the power of parenting decision. Every choice shapes a child. Whether we realize it or not, parenting is simply a series of decisions. Every single day, we make choices that influence who our children become tomorrow. Let's talk about it. Parents, have you ever said, "It's just a small thing, it's not that serious, my child will be fine"? Have you found yourself saying that? The truth is that many of the small decisions we make today become the habits, the attitudes, and character of our children tomorrow. Every day we make decisions like, should I shout or calmly explain? Should I solve this problem for my child or allow them to think? Should I buy everything they ask for? Should I apologize when I'm wrong? Should I spend time talking with them or simply give them a phone to keep them busy? Some people are caught here. These may seem like ordinary decisions, but children are constantly learning from them. As a guidance counselor, one thing I have discovered is this. Children are not only shaped by what parents teach, they are also shaped by what parents repeatedly do. Imagine planting it. You don't see the tree immediately, but every day you water it. One day it grows. Parenting decisions work the same way. Every loving correction, every conversation, every family meal, every boundary, every encouragement, these are seeds. And one day, those seeds become your child's character. And I'm wondering, some parents don't actually plant any. Yeah, have you seen such parents? Of course, I have seen many. They don't actually plant. They will say, "Oh, Mama, it's God that trains children." Oh my goodness. So when you plant something, you will not tend it. You wait for God to come from heaven to tend it for you. Okay, it's all right. Now, many parents worry when their children become teenagers, but character is not built at 16. Yes, it starts much earlier through everyday decisions made consistently over time. I'm going to take that again. But character is not built at 16. Did you hear that? For those who say, he's still a small child, she's still a small child, listen very well. Building character should start much earlier through everyday decisions made consistently over time. That is why intentional parenting is so important. Sometimes making the right decision is not the easiest decision. For example, your child forgets their homework. Do you rush to school to deliver it every single time? Or do you allow them to experience the natural consequence and learn responsibility? Both decisions feel loving, right? But one develops dependence, the other develops responsibility. Good parenting is not always about making children happy. Sometimes it is about preparing them for life. When you raise a child who is always dependent on you, I wonder the type of life you want that child to face. Because let's tell ourselves the truth. Life doesn't work that way. If you are living a life of dependence, life will show you shege. Quality child, good society. Okay, we shall go for a short musical break now. Ponder on what I've said so far. When we return, you will hear more about decision making in parenting. We'll be back shortly.
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0: 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Today, we are discussing the power of parenting decisions. Let me ask you a simple question. When your child has a problem, what is your first reaction? Do you panic? Do you become angry? Or do you pause and think before responding? Yeah, today we've been talking about the power of parenting decision. In the first half of the program, I raised some issues. Let me call them thought-provoking issues that those who listened should be thinking and pondering on. And I also talked about helping our children develop dependence and responsibility through decision making. And I said that every decision you make in parenting is like a seed you are planting in your child's life. I'm not going to go through all that again because I've said it in the first half of the program. The question I asked before now, I said, when your child has a problem, what's your first reaction? Do you panic? Do you become angry? Or do you pause and think before responding? Now, one of the greatest gifts parents can give their children is thoughtful decision making. In fact, I've handled so many cases of teenagers, young adults, and the root cause was because they were not taught decision making. You could say, during our own time, did our parents teach us? No, our parents did not teach us because they did not know. Now you have known better. Please, you need to do better, okay? Children learn decision making by watching adults. If parents react to every situation with shouting, what do you think children will learn? Children will learn to react. That's why today a lot of us adults, we shout, scream, and scold a lot. That's what we inherited from our parents. So if parents think before speaking, children learn self-control. If parents solve conflicts peacefully, children learn emotional intelligence. Your children are always watching. Yes, they are. Even when they appear not to be listening, here's something worth remembering. Children copy behavior more than instructions. If you want a respectful child, show respect. If you want an honest child, practice honesty. If you want a child who makes wise decisions, let them see how you make yours. And parents, please, don't be afraid to involve children in simple family decisions appropriate for their age. For example, you can ask, what do you think we should do? How can we solve this together? What do you think will happen if we choose this option? Questions like these teach children to think before acting. And my parents were very good at that. I grew up in a family where we are involved in family decision making. Once you get to teenage stage, they start involving you in some family decision making, and it really helped. It's also helping each of us today. Now, instead of raising children who always wait for instructions, we begin raising children who can reason wisely. Now, before I leave you today, I would like you to remember these four questions before making any parenting decision. Number one, will this help my child become responsible? Number two, will this build good character? Number three, am I acting out of wisdom or just emotion? And number four, what lesson will my child learn from this decision? So if you answer these four questions honestly, many parenting decisions become much clearer. Remember, there are no perfect parents. We all make mistakes. The goal is not perfection. The goal is intentional parenting. Every good decision you make today is an investment in your child's future. One conversation, one correction, one hug, one boundary, one example. These little moments become the adults our children will one day become. Quality child, good society. Thank you so much for being part of the program today. Don't forget our powerful parenting books and the one we wrote for our teenagers, which I called Between Love, Infatuation, and My Identity. These are powerful books that will help your children in decision making. Even you as a parent, learn decision making as a parent. All our books can be purchased at different centers where my books are being sold. As we round off today's program, I encourage you to pause before making your next parenting decision and ask yourself, what am I teaching my child? through this choice. Your decision today are building the adults your children will become tomorrow. Thank you so much for spending these few minutes with me. I hope today's discussion has encouraged you to become even more intentional in your parenting journey. For inquiries, questions, or parenting issues you would want us to treat on this program, just call 0703-162-9832. 0703-162-9832. Like us on Facebook on Parenting Issues Space Mma Okoye. Follow us on all social media handles, including YouTube at Parenting Issues Mma Okoye. I hope today's discussion has encouraged you to become even more intentional in your parenting journey. We'll see again, same time, same day, same station. Until then, keep loving, keep listening, keep learning, and remember, every child can thrive when guided with wisdom, patience, and love. Before I go, here's today's parenting affirmation. I choose guidance over control. I am Mma Okoye, your guidance counselor and parenting coach. God bless you. God bless your family. And have a wonderful day. Goodbye.
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1: Unload your burden unto the Lord, and He will support you, according to Psalm 55, verse 22. And Matthew chapter 11, verse 28 says, "Come to me, all you who labor and are overburdened, and I will give you rest." Let us pray. In the name of the Father, and of the Son, and of the Holy Spirit. Amen. O God of infinite goodness, you are so good to us to have given us this day and all the challenges in it. As we have started facing them, give us the strength and the courage to remain faithful to you. We commend ourselves and all we are doing into your hands. May your blessings

0: Remain with us in all we do. Let us never be separated from you. Amen.
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3: As I came in here, I heard those words, cradle of leadership. Well, when the bow breaks, the cradle will fall, and it has fallen here. It has fallen. Makers of men, creators of leaders, be careful what kind of leaders you're producing here. I don't know if Charlie's silence here today is right or wrong. I'm not a judge or jury, but I can tell you this. He won't sell anybody out to buy his future. And that, my friends, is called integrity. That's called courage. Now that's the stuff leaders should be made of.
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3: Cradle of leadership. Well, when the bow breaks, the cradle will fall. And it has fallen here. It has fallen. Makers of men, creators of leaders, be careful what kind of leaders you're producing here. I don't know if Charlie's silence here today is right or wrong. I'm not a judge or jury, but I can tell you this. He won't sell anybody out to buy his future. And that, my friends, is called integrity. That's called courage. Now that's the stuff leaders should be made of.
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And definitely it takes brick by brick. That is exactly what it takes to get things done. Brick by brick, everywhere, all around life. You know, life is so interconnected that you cannot separate a part, this part of your life from this part of your life. It's interconnected. It is brick by brick, one step at a time. And I tell you, some of the decisions that we made when we were younger, these decisions are impacting in every one of us right now. That's part of the reasons it matters, the decisions you're making right now. It matters, especially when it comes to marriage. The person you decide that you're going to spend the rest of your life with will determine how far you will go in life. Yes, I tell you this. The person you decide to marry will determine the kind of woman you're going to become, the kind of man you are going to become. It is brick by brick. Good afternoon, everyone, and welcome to Between Us with me, Oma, here on Radio Sapienza 95.3 FM on Onitsha Original Number 1. Time check right now is 8 minutes compared to 1 p.m. Today is Sunday, August 9, 2026. It feels so great to be here, live and direct. Amazing. I have a lot of things to say to you. I also have a lot of lessons to share with you. I have a lot of things, right? A lot of things. But first of all, I'd like to start with this one thing. But before I do that, I will want you to know that the world is your stage. And your family, your marriage, your union, it's also a stage, right? Whatever it is we have, we're here living according to the master's dictates, right? And it matters who you serve. The world is your stage from Impact Beats.

0: And definitely the world is your stage. You are a genius in the making. Let me tell you this. Let me say it again. The person you choose will determine how far your life is going to be. Yesterday, Onitsha witnessed something different, something amazing, something beautiful in education. I didn't want to wait till next week, Saturday, to start saying this, but I needed to say this because there's a part that concerns us here that I want to talk about, which is Onitsha witnessed something beautiful, something amazing. That was the STEAM Fun Fest. Science, a festival of science, technology, engineering, arts, and mathematics. It was amazing. It was beautiful. It was brought to us here by Uchenna Onwamwebu, the CEO of Edufon Tech. I mean, this is a beautiful place where children go to learn technology, innovation, and creativity. It was so amazing. In fact, while we were planning that program, I didn't really know I was going to be the MC. All I knew was that I told her that I will be on ground to ensure that every other person does their job. So, just in the late hours of Saturday, she informed me that I was going to be, was it Saturday or Friday? She informed me, sent me a voice note that I was going to help the MC. I said, okay, no problem. I'm always ready for the work. All right. And it was everything beautiful. Onitsha is ripe. Let me say this again. If you're still looking down on this town called Onitsha, you are doing yourself a great disservice. If you're living in Onitsha and you look down on Onitsha, you're on your own. We've left you behind. Why? Onitsha is raw gold. Onitsha is a blessed town. Onitsha is a blessed ground. Onitsha, for those of you that don't know, even some of you that are in the MEN market, you don't even know this, but let me tell you that if you're in the MEN market, understand that the MEN market is the largest open market in West Africa, not in Nigeria. West Africa. It means that different people come to buy different things from that MEN market that you look down on. And away from MEN market, there are other markets in Anambra State. Anambra State is surrounded with a lot of market, industrial individuals. Why is it that you go out there, you feel intimidated? Why? Why? Why? Yesterday, because when we were planning, Uche was, she didn't have this kind of energy I had about Onitsha, but I told her, calm down, let us do this one. In fact, by the time 8 a.m., the event was to start by 8 a.m., 8 a.m. already, parents were already there with their kids. This is unprecedented. You don't get to see it around. Like, even if you go to Lagos, even if you go to Abuja, you don't even get to see it. But to let you know that this town houses intellectuals. I mean, it takes an intellectual to build that market we have there. So enough of looking down on yourself and what you're doing on Onitsha. That's one. The number two, when it comes to marriage, Uche Nwamebu doesn't even live in Nigeria. She stayed in the US. She won a scholarship to study in Harvard. All right. She's been in the US for years right now. But she thought about the good of the people here. She thought about the good of the children here. She thought about the good of us. And she brought STEAM Fun Fest. It was fully funded. She told her children to come and learn. And I was so excited to be part of that dream, to be part of that vision, to ensure that it was brought to fruition. But that wasn't the thing that made me to start talking about it here. It is the fact that Uchenna is not even on ground. But her husband, you could see her husband on ground. You could see her husband holding the fort for her. You could see her husband here and there. If at anything, nothing could go wrong because her husband was there. I could not waste time. If when my husband came to pick me, I told her husband, please come and meet my husband. When her husband met my husband, he was now telling him how beautiful it is to support your wife. That he kept, if one day we're going to have that man on this platform. We will have Mr. Basilugu on this platform to come and share, like to come and inspire men, because a lot of men need inspiration. He said a lot of beautiful things. You will never know that Uchenna is not even on ground. The husband held everything together. He made sure that everything went on well. And today, he doesn't know I'm saying this. I know a lot of people are going to listen and they will tell him. I just want to give him his garden. He doesn't need flowers. I'm giving him his garden on this platform. And I pray that we have more men like Mr. Baselugu, the husband of Uche Nwamewu. I pray that we have more men like him. Because nothing went wrong. Yeah, everything was just on point yesterday. Everything was just... You won't even know that the convener of this program is not on site. Everything was just so on point. From, in fact, everything. That is the power of working together as partners. So when I come here to let you know that marriage is partnership, you're not competing with your wife. You're not competing with your husband. Because at the end of the day, whatever that you bring, every beautiful thing comes to the family. It is the family's name. Who am I talking about today? I'm talking about her husband. The man that supported his wife. So maybe it's high time for you to start supporting your own wife. And as a single man listening to me on this program, you should actually think about supporting your own wife when you get married. It's very important. Because if even when we're doing the planning meeting, anything you ask, because there are chains of command. So anything we ask, they'll be like, Oga is... You need to see the level of excellence in STEM Form Fest 2026. Like, I was too inspired. Some of you that will see, you had energy. You won't understand the energy. Like, the energy was coming with so much love because I could feel love in everything. I could feel a husband that wanted his wife to succeed. And he was on ground. He was there coordinating everything. Now, this is to you. Listening to me right now, the man in the house, support your wife. The man in the making, the young man that will still get married tomorrow, support your wife. Marry that person that both of you will hold hands together. Both of you are going to hold hands together because marriage is a partnership. Welcome to everyone here on Between Us with me, Oma. I've already welcomed you. So I needed to tell this story to inspire every one of you so that you know that marriage is a lot. Marriage means responsibility. Marriage means accountability. Marriage means support. Marriage means partnership. Marriage means God at the center of it all. Marriage means family. It's extended family. Everyone is involved. Right, and you're working together as one, because when you work as one, at the end of it all, everybody will be happy and everybody will win. Right, so once again, welcome to the program. All right, I'm ready to start taking your calls right now at exactly 1:30 p.m. It will be time for that time, special time sponsored by Paris Class Beauty Care Limited. They are back on the program, yay! But this time around, we are changing a whole lot of things because they came with a different product. But you're going to find out all this at exactly 1:30. So let me start taking your calls right about now. Hello, good afternoon, and welcome to the program.
1: Good afternoon.
0: Good afternoon, welcome. Your name and your location?
1: My name is Peter.
0: Peter, where are you calling us from?
1: I'm calling from Delta State.
0: Welcome to the program. So what can we do for you?
1: I want to go connected.
0: Let's start with you. What do you do for a living, Peter?
1: I'm a trader.
0: What do you trade on?
1: Clothes.
0: Okay. How old are you?
1: I'm 61.
0: 61. Where are you from?
1: Yes.
0: Huh?
1: No, I'm Damo State.
0: I said, where are you from?
1: Okay, I'm from Anambra State.
0: Okay, did you say you're 61? 61?
1: Yeah, 61.
0: Okay, you've been married before? Are you divorced? Do you have kids? Do you have children?
1: I have three kids.
0: Okay. So, kindly describe yourself, first of all.
1: I'm the same complexion.
0: Mm-hmm.
1: I'm not really hard.
0: Mm-hmm.
1: I'm also a Christian.
0: Okay.
1: I'm also a Christian, yes.
0: Okay. Describe the kind of...
1: I need a woman that has something green. And I say, oh, black, or you fall little.
0: Mm-hmm.
1: Any place can serve.
0: What's the age limit?
1: Okay, from 5 to 45.
0: Okay, All right. Go ahead. Drop your number.
1: 080.
0: Mm-hmm.
1: 39.
0: Mm-hmm.
1: 11.
0: Mm-hmm.
1: 73.
0: Mm-hmm.
1: 50.
0: Please repeat the number.
1: 080.
0: Mm-hmm.
1: 39.
0: Mm-hmm.
1: 11.
0: Mm-hmm.
1: 73.
0: Mm-hmm.
1: 50.
0: All right. All the best to you, okay?
1: Thank you.
0: You're welcome. All right, still here. Between us, with me, Omar. Oh, I've not even called out the... see how I assume that you all knew the number. Okay. 090-359-44777. That is the number to call to get yourselves connected. And remember, you can join us on our official fan pages. 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Hello, good afternoon, and welcome to the program.
2: Hello, Amma, good afternoon.
0: Hi, good afternoon. Welcome. Your name and your location.
2: Oh, Edu, say calling you from Nibo.
0: Edu, you called the show last week, right?
2: Not last week. About a month.
0: So
2: not last week.
0: What happened when you called?
2: I have not gotten what I needed.
0: You've not gotten what you needed, but you've been having people call you.
2: I've been having people call me. I scrutinized some people. I've met some people, you know.
0: I will actually suggest that you wait for some time. Don't be in a hurry to call back again. Just wait for some time, all right? In that way, it will help you to meet fresher people, all right? So that's actually my suggestion to you. So sorry I had to let you go. It was important. It was necessary. 090-359-44777. Now, if you call into this program, don't be in a hurry to call again. If I just... give yourself 3 months and call again. Listen, pay attention, listen, right? Don't be in a hurry to call again. Like, if you call, don't be in a hurry to call again. Give yourself like 3 months before you call back, all right? Okay. Hello, good afternoon, and welcome to the program.
3: Hello, Delma.
0: Hi, good afternoon. Welcome. Your name and your location?
3: Okay, I'm Engineer Okechukwu calling from Auckland.
0: Okay, Chiku, welcome to the program. So, what can we do for you? Hello?
3: I want to get connected.
0: Let's start with you. What do you do for a living?
3: I'm an artisan.
0: Okay. How old are you?
3: 49.
0: Where are you from?
3: From my boy's state.
0: Have you been married before?
3: Yes.
0: Do you have children?
3: Yes.
0: So, like, how many children do you have, and what happened with your marriage?
3: I lost my wife years back, and I have 3 kids.
0: Okay. All right, please describe yourself and describe the kind of lady you'd like to meet.
3: Okay. I'm average in height, chocolate in population.
0: Mm-hmm.
3: I am a man of integrity.
0: Okay.
3: Go on. So, I also... that have understanding of life. Someone that I can partner with. So, family.
0: Okay. What's the age limit?
3: Yes, I'm from 35 up to 47.
0: All right, go on. Drop your number.
3: 091.
0: Mm-hmm. Yeah, go on.
3: 091.
0: Yes.
3: 091.
0: Mm-hmm.
3: 3.
0: Mm-hmm.
3: 7.
0: We can't hear you.
3: 091.
0: Yes.
3: 2. 799.
0: Mm-hmm.
3: 06.
0: Please repeat the number. Repeat the number.
3: 91.
0: No, start afresh. Repeat the number, please. All right, all the best to you, okay? All right, still here on Between Us with me, Oma, 090-359-44777. Okay, hello, good afternoon, and welcome to the program.
4: Well, good afternoon, Adoka.
0: Good afternoon, happy Sunday, welcome. Your name and your location?
4: My name is Okechukwu.
0: Okechukwu, where are you calling us from?
4: I'm calling from Obobe, I'm from Okanagan.
0: Oh, you've called the show before, right?
4: About 3 months ago.
0: So what happened?
4: I did not get what I want, and I don't get a trust from between the people that I'm not trust.
0: Okay, let's start afresh. What do you do for a living?
4: I'm a hand-working man. I'm a consultant.
0: How old are you? Please move away from your radio set. How old are you?
4: I'm 48.
0: 48. Where are you from?
4: I'm from Canada. I'm 64.
0: Okay. Describe yourself. What do you look like?
4: Okay, I am tall.
0: Mm-hmm.
4: I'm a man with good heart.
0: Mm-hmm.
4: Describe
0: the kind of lady you like to meet.
4: Okay, I need this, somebody to bring me this trust to settle down. Any color is okay for me.
0: What's the age limit?
4: Different from 30 to 30.
0: All right.
4: Hello?
0: Go on, drop your number.
4: Again, I don't need the someone that's the man that should be all front. Someone that have something to you. I don't want someone that's all temper. I someone that has mind.
0: All right, go on, drop your number.
4: My number is 07.
0: Mm-hmm.
4: 7.
0: Mm-hmm.
4: 19.
0: Mm-hmm.
4: 73.
0: Mm-hmm.
4: 50.
0: Please repeat the number.
4: 07.
0: Mm-hmm.
4: 37.
0: Mm-hmm.
4: 19.
0: Mm-hmm.
4: 73.
0: Mm-hmm.
4: 50.
0: All right. All the best to you, okay?
4: Okay. Please, one man, please, I want to say something. I need someone that I don't need to stay here.
0: All the best to you. All right. Still here on Between Us with me, Oma. You're very sweet at on radio. Hello, good afternoon, and welcome to the program. Hello.
5: Hello, good afternoon, Soma.
0: Yes, good afternoon. Welcome. Your name and your location?
5: My name is Samuel, calling from Ukwele Ogidi.
0: Samuel, welcome to the program. So what can we do for you?
5: I want you to connect me for a marriage donation.
0: Let's start with you. What do you do for a living?
5: I share BG Masia in Ogunike.
0: How old are you?
5: I'm 40.
0: Okay, where are you from?
5: I'm from Ogidi.
0: Okay. Kindly describe yourself. What do you look like?
5: I'm a black in color, mm-hmm. average in height.
0: Mm-hmm.
5: I'm a Christian.
0: All right. Please describe the kind of lady you'd like to meet.
5: I need a lady who is ready for marriage and who is responsive.
0: Mm-hmm.
5: She's a Christian too.
0: Mm-hmm. What's the age limit?
5: And hardworking. Somebody has something doing.
0: Okay, how old are you, sir?
5: I'm 40.
0: Okay, what's the age limit of the lady you'd like to meet?
5: From 30 to 37.
0: All right, go ahead, drop your number.
5: 091.
0: Yes.
5: 12.
0: Mm-hmm.
5: 03.
0: Mm-hmm.
5: 59.
0: Mm-hmm.
5: 33.
0: Please repeat the number.
5: 091.
0: Mm-hmm.
5: 12.
0: Mm-hmm.
5: 03.
0: Mm-hmm.
5: 59.
0: Mm-hmm.
5: 33.
0: All right. All the best to you, okay?
5: And so, please, I don't need those who are not serious, so.
0: All the best to you, sir. All right. Okay, so it's already 1:31. 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Remember that this product is exclusive for people who want to have that beautiful glow on their skin. For ladies, actually. A man is actually asking me, can't a man buy it? Can't a man glow? Well, it depends on you. A man can actually glow, right? It depends on your skincare routine. All right. One of the challenges I've seen with a lot of people is the way their skin looks. Sometimes it's not as if people don't want to take care of themselves. Maybe sometimes they may not have access to the right, ingredients. They may not have access to the right lotions. They may not have access to the right cream, actually, to take care of themselves. But Paris Class Beauty Care Limited is here for your skin needs. They have different forms and variants of lotion and even powder and perfumes. So it's really going to be amazing here on the program. All right, they are the sponsors of this last 30-minute part of the show. But I'm here to keep getting you connected. 090-359-44777. Again, 090-359-44777. That is the number to call to get yourselves connected here on Between Us with Mioma. So I was having a conversation with someone, and the person said to me, we were talking about a husband and wife who have separate rooms. But what I was thinking about, I wanted to talk about it right now, but the Holy Spirit reminded me, is it not people who have money that have separate rooms? Number one, that's number one. Number one, I mean, it's only in a family where they have their own house. Let's take this call. Hello, good afternoon, and welcome to the program. Hello.
6: Hello, good afternoon.
0: Good afternoon, welcome. Your name and your location.
6: Okay, my name is Sunday.
0: Sunday, welcome to the program. So what can we do for you?
6: I want to talk to you.
0: Let's start with you. What do you do for a living?
6: Yeah, I'm a businessman.
0: What business do you do, sir?
6: Yeah, I'm a construction worker.
0: How old are you?
6: 38.
0: 38. Where are you from?
6: We are from Delta State.
0: All right. Kindly describe yourself. What do you look like?
6: I'm fine, corporation, not too fair.
0: Mm-hmm.
6: I'm average. Mm-hmm. I'm a Christian also.
0: All right. Describe the kind of a lady you'd like to meet.
6: Okay, I need a working class lady, lady that have something doing and lady care about love, because I'm serious to get married. Let the person be Christian also.
0: All right. What's the age limit?
6: Okay, from 25 to 37.
0: All right, go ahead. Drop your number.
6: Okay, 081.
0: Yes.
6: 38.
0: Yes.
6: 20.
0: Yes.
6: 35.
0: Yes.
6: 15.
0: Please repeat the number.
6: Okay, 081.
0: Mm-hmm.
6: 38.
0: Mm-hmm.
6: 20.
0: Mm-hmm.
6: 35.
0: Mm-hmm.
6: And 15.
0: All right. All the best to you, okay?
6: Thank you so much.
0: All right. On TikTok, I see you. Radio Barbie. Cynthia, how are you? Thank you so much for the reposting. Thank you for liking the like. I'm actually live on TikTok, and I have one of my bestest mentees. She joined me on this program, Radio Barbie, Cynthia. Cynthia, how are you? I believe you're really doing so well. Okay. All right. Let's take this call. Hello. Good afternoon and welcome.
7: Hello, good afternoon.
0: Hi, good afternoon. Welcome. Your name and your location?
7: I'm calling from Asaba. My name is Stella.
0: Stella, welcome to the program. So what can we do for you?
7: I want you to connect me.
0: Let's start with you. What do you do for a living?
7: I'm a Quechua.
0: You're what? You're a Quechua. Have you called the show before?
7: No.
0: Okay. Kindly describe yourself. What do you look like?
7: I'm black, I'm chubby, I'm not too tall, but I'm okay.
0: Okay. Describe the kind of... You're okay and beautiful. Awesome. Describe the kind of guy you'd like to meet.
7: I need a working class man.
0: Mm-hmm.
7: He's a businessman.
0: Mm-hmm.
7: That is responsible.
0: Mm-hmm.
7: Age of 40 or 45.
0: All right. Go ahead and drop your number.
7: 070.
0: Yeah?
7: 177.
0: Mm-hmm.
7: 23.
0: Mm-hmm.
7: 979.
0: Please repeat the number.
7: 070.
0: Mm-hmm.
7: 177.
0: Mm-hmm.
7: 23.
0: Mm-hmm.
7: 979.
0: All right. All the best to you, okay?
7: Oh, thank you, Auntie.
0: You're welcome. Bless you too. Bless you too. Okay, so actually, Okwen Wilego. Then we separate rooms, so sure, you know. I mean, you can imagine when you're living in two bedroom flats, are you going to be thinking about separate rooms? No, when you're living in three bedroom flats, the children will have their rooms, a visitor will have his own room, both of you and your wife will be in one room. I just realized that it's usually very rich people who have their own houses that will, have separate rooms, because you have to live in your own house to be thinking about separate rooms. Now, I was having this conversation with this my friend, who she's rich, right? So we're just talking, and she was telling me that as at the time they got married, that they had separate rooms. I was like, what are you talking about, separate rooms? Of course, they have their own house. They're living in their own house, so separate rooms. I was like, I don't get that. She said, I never wanted separate rooms. So I told my husband I didn't want separate rooms. I said, do you know what happens in the midnight? Like some of you that are married, you get married, you are in separate rooms. What exactly are you doing in separate rooms? If you're not going to be with your wife in that room, why did you get married? If you're looking for privacy, like some of you will claim privacy, especially privacy on what exactly? Do you know what happens in the midnight? Like in the midnight, if your partner is sick is the extreme. Because I think it's actually these separate rooms of a thing that has so encouraged cheating within married rich people. Because, like, tell me, I mean, they are in that their separate room. It's bad enough that the phone is already, social media is already encouraging cheating. Right now, they are now in separate room. You don't even know what they are doing in that separate room. Hey, these are some of the discussions you should be having, before you get married. No separate room. No separate room. Even no matter how rich we get, no separate room. So from day one, we are going to be in one room together. Both of us will be in one room.
8: Hello, good afternoon.
0: Welcome to the program. Your name and your location.
8: Because you see, you're not picking my call. Good afternoon, ma'am. I'm Chinemerem from Amica.
0: Chinemerem, welcome to the program. So what can we do for you?
8: I want you to connect me.
0: Let's start with you. What do you do for a living, Chinemerem?
8: I'm into business.
0: What kind of business do you do?
8: I bake buns, cake, everything.
0: I love cakes. I love cakes. Okay, so how old are you?
8: Mom, 26 years old.
0: Beautiful. So where are you from?
8: I'm from Imo State.
0: Okay, which part of Imo State?
8: Hello.
0: Okay, kindly describe yourself. What do you look like?
8: I'm chocolate in color. I'm average height.
0: Mm-hmm.
8: I'm okay.
0: All right. Describe the kind of guy you'd like to meet.
8: I need a businessman or any type. Yeah, a working class man or a business type.
0: Okay.
8: A man that is very quiet, that is not troublesome.
0: Away. Men are not troublesome.
8: Men are some are troublesome.
0: Men are awesome. Okay, so what's the age limit? What's the age limit?
8: Like 30, 35 is okay.
0: All right, go ahead. Drop your number.
8: I'm a single mom.
0: Okay.
8: Okay.
0: Go
8: I'm
0: ahead.
8: A single mom.
0: Okay.
8: Your father is not in the picture.
0: Okay. Go ahead and drop your number. But remember that you have to be... you have to take responsibility of your actions, right?
8: Yes, ma'am.
0: All right, go ahead. Drop your number.
8: 081.
0: Mm-hmm.
8: 20.
0: Mm-hmm.
8: 10.
0: Mm-hmm.
8: 52.
0: Mm-hmm.
8: 25.
0: Please repeat the number.
8: 081.
0: Mm-hmm.
8: 20.
0: Mm-hmm.
8: 10.
0: Mm-hmm.
8: 25.
0: Mm-hmm.
8: 25.
0: All right. All the best to you, okay?
8: Because someone that is not serious should not call me, please. I need a serious man.
0: All right. All the best to you. Okay, still here on Between Us with me, Oma. 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Again, 0913-660-5435. Reach out to them and peradventure you've been looking out, because I realized, a friend of mine told me that she uses a particular cream and only one person supplies that particular cream. 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Okay. So if you're in this shoe and you've been wondering what kind of lotion will take care of my skin, in my research, I realized that one of the challenges a lot of people have is they are so worried about the kind of cream and the kind of lotion that will care for their skin. So you can get in touch with Paris Class Beauty Care Limited to ask questions, to make inquiries about the kind of lotion and the kind of cream you will use. Call them up on 0913-660-5435. Remember, this is Billionaire's Lady Therapy. Is for the elite class. Yes. Someone is asking that they need my private number. My number is everywhere, actually. That number you see on my Facebook page is actually my number. That number you see, some people will reach out, they'll be like, is this Antioma? And yes, please, when you come to me, please introduce yourself. I find people, they just come and they go straight to talking without even introducing themselves. I'll be the one to be like, what is your name? Right? Please introduce yourself. You can reach out to me on 0705. Now, that is the number that's available everywhere. 0705-752-7174. Again, 0705-752-7174. This is my number. It's available everywhere. It's my business line. It's everywhere. All right? Okay. The only thing, please don't try to call me in the middle of the night. I'm a family woman. I love my family. Okay, so. Okay, hello, good afternoon, and welcome. Hi, good afternoon, welcome. Your name and your location? I can't hear you. Your voice is... Nneka, you're welcome to the program. So what can we do for you? Okay, let's start with you. What do you do for a living?
9: I'm into plastic, waste plastic.
0: You're into what?
9: Plastic. You waste one, then you will crush it.
0: Oh, okay. How old are you?
9: I'm 41.
0: Where are you from?
9: I'm on number 6.
0: Have you called the show before?
9: No, ma.
0: Okay. Kindly describe yourself. What do you look like?
9: I'm called fair and compression. Extreme better. Hands off, and I'm a Christian.
0: Okay, describe the kind of guy you like to meet.
9: A good man, somebody that is for real, that is serious to settle down. Businessman or a civil servant is okay.
0: What's the age limit?
9: From 41 years to 45.
0: All right, go ahead, drop your number.
9: 41 years to 45 years old.
0: Okay, go ahead and drop your number, please.
9: 081. 174. 944. 18. 081. 174. 944. 18.
0: All right.
9: Please, I want to say something. I don't need a divorcee or a widower. Please, ma. I don't need a divorcee or a widower. Somebody from Anambra or Imo State. Thank you, ma.
0: All the best to you, okay?
9: Thank you, ma.
0: All right. Whew. Okay. Come down. Hello, good afternoon, and welcome to the program.
10: Hello, good afternoon.
0: Good afternoon. Welcome. Your name and your location?
10: Okay, it's Michael from Onita.
0: Michael, welcome to the program. So, what can we do for you?
10: I want you to connect me.
0: Let's start with you. What do you do for a living, Michael?
10: Okay, I work as a civil servant.
0: How old are you?
10: Okay, I'm 48.
0: Where are you from?
10: Okay, I'm from Imo State.
0: Okay. Kindly describe yourself. What do you look like?
10: Okay, I'm a good-looking man and a hard-working man. Okay. And I'm also someone who is hard-working and has made up his mind to marry.
0: Okay. What Very important, though. Someone that has made up her mind to marry. Very, very important. What is the age limit?
10: Okay, from 35 to 44.
0: All right. Go ahead and drop your number.
10: Okay, 080.
0: Yes.
10: 55.
0: Mm-hmm.
10: 66.
0: Mm-hmm.
10: 2565.
0: Please repeat the number.
10: 080.
0: Mm-hmm.
10: 55.
0: Mm-hmm.
10: 50.
0: Mm-hmm.
10: 2565.
0: All right. All the best to you, okay?
10: All right, thank you.
0: You're most welcome, sir. All right, still here on Between Us With Me, Omar, your very sweetheart on radio, sweetheart on TV, sweetheart on social media, sweetheart everywhere. The final caller for the day. Good afternoon and welcome.
11: Hello, good afternoon.
0: Hi, good afternoon. Welcome. Your name and your location.
11: My name is Francis. I'm coming from Onit.
0: Francis, you're welcome to the program. So what can we do for you?
11: I want to connect me with somebody.
0: Let's start with you. What do you do for a living?
11: I'm a trader.
0: You are a teller. You know what it means. You close.
11: A trader.
0: You're a trader. Okay. What do you trade on?
11: I'm selling papers. Those papers.
0: Awesome. Awesome. Where are you from?
11: Enugu State.
0: Which part of Enugu State is that?
11: Ibuyiti.
0: All right, kindly describe yourself. What do you look like?
11: I'm tall.
0: Mm-hmm.
11: I'm black.
0: Mm-hmm.
11: I'm tall. I'm black. I'm tall. I'm black. But not too much black. But I'm fair. Fair black.
0: Okay. All right, describe the kind of lady you like to meet.
11: Somebody, the lady was a fair color. Half average height.
0: Okay. What's the age limit? What is the age limit of the lady you'd like to meet?
11: 27 to 30.
0: All right, go ahead. Drop your number.
11: 30.
0: Mm-hmm.
11: 68.
0: Mm-hmm.
11: 69.
0: Mm-hmm.
11: 68.
0: Mm-hmm.
11: 91.
0: Please repeat the number.
11: 00.
0: Mm-hmm.
11: 68.
0: Mm-hmm.
11: 69.
0: Mm-hmm.
11: 68. Mm-hmm. 91.
0: All right. All the best to you, okay?
11: Thank you.
0: You're most welcome. Bless you too. All right, time check right now is 54 minutes come past the hour of 1 p.m. We can't take another caller. 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They are the sponsors of this last 30 minutes part of the show, and they've said they will be here till whenever. Thank you so much. In case you're just hearing about them for the very first time, you can connect with them on

that your skin color would need, which is 0913-660-5435. They've been amazing. They have been here since, was it 2014, right? They've been here for the longest time. For them to be here since 2014 up to now, it shows a lot about what we represent as an organization. Sapientia represents integrity. 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I mean, that's why a client will keep coming all these years. And I want to say a special thank you to Paris Class Beauty Care Limited for trusting us to deliver, and we always deliver as well. Someone sent me a message and is asking me to drop my number again, 0705-752-7174. That is my official line. For those of you that dropped your numbers on air, remember to meet in an open place. Find out who this person is. Take it one step at a time. Don't be in a hurry. Become friends, please. Become friends. Communicate. Have conversations, right? And marriage is beautiful. Marriage is awesome. Men are awesome. Women are awesome. All you should do is to pray that you meet a kind person, someone that really wants to build a home. Very important. Someone that wants to build a home, and someone that loves God. Very, very important. Okay? And the marriage is a combination of a lot of factors. A lot of factors. So it's way beyond the things that you see on the surface. Marriage is a place of people. It's a place where God wants to be. It's an institution. It's a sacred institution. A place where God, what God gave to humanity to build families, to build homes. Marriage is a place of peoples. It matters who you marry. That decision, don't take it lightly. Please, it's very, very important. Okay, what more? Join me on all social media platforms, on my sweetheart on radio, across all my social media platforms. On LinkedIn, it is Chioma Chinyere Chukwuemeka. So join me all throughout the week, especially on TikTok, for more tips on relationships. TikTok is specifically where I give all the tips for relationships. And once in a while, I do that on Facebook. But Facebook is majorly for coaching, business, career, and all that. But join me on all social media platforms and stay safe, stay kind, stay loving. Life is beautiful. Life is amazing. Remember that you're an amazing person. You're not an accident. God made you so that the world will be a better place. So think of things you can actually do to make the world a better place. From me, Oma, to every one of you out there, it's mwah, mwah, mwah. I love you. Keep living. Keep loving. Good afternoon.

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0: thank you for joining with us on Jesus the Light. I am Brother Steve.
1: And I am Brother Paul.
2: And Brother Israel.
0: And today we want to continue thinking about what it means to enter the kingdom of Christ. Jesus said this in Luke 13:24 and Matthew 7:14. Strive to enter by the narrow gate, for the gate is small and the way is difficult that leads to life, and there are few who find it. Those are sobering words for anyone. Brother Paul, what questions would you like to raise with our listeners based on these two verses?
1: Thank you, Brother Steve. Dear listeners, have you entered the kingdom of Christ? How far have you come since last week's message? What are you waiting for?
2: It's a good question. What are you waiting for? Because up to now, many are still fairly confident in their participation in religious activities, attending ceaseless round of meetings and ceremony. But the hearing of the word of God without doing it qualifies such as hypocrite, and they have no admission into the kingdom of God. That is why James chapter 1 verse 22 says, prove yourself doers of the word and not the hearers only, deceiving your own self.
1: Yes, that is true. And unless you are converted and become like little children, you will never enter the kingdom of heaven. You can see this in Matthew chapter 18 verse 3. Yes, you will never enter because your pride will cast you into the condemnation of the devil, as you also find in 1 Timothy chapter 3 verse 6.
2: Yeah, my brother, let me hear this. Matthew chapter 13 verse 22 says, the deceitfulness of riches and desire for other things choke the word, so it produces nothing. You cannot have one foot in the kingdom of word and the other in the kingdom of Christ. That's why 1 Timothy chapter 6 verse 5 says, anyone who supposes that godliness is a means to financial gain are corrupted in their minds and destitute of the truth. 1 Timothy chapter 6 verse 9 also says, desiring riches has already cast you into a trap, and many foolish and harmful desires that plunge people into ruin and destruction. Longing after money actually turns a person into an idolater. According to Ephesians chapter 5 verse 5, no greedy person who is an idolater has an inheritance in the kingdom of Christ.
1: That is the sound truth. Holding malice, bitterness, anger, grudge, and hatred in the heart will keep you also out of the kingdom of Christ. Matthew chapter 6 verse 15 tells us this. If you do not forgive others, then your Father will not forgive your sins. Therefore, lying, stealing, giving and taking bribes, and sexual immorality, including pornography, all show that you have not entered the kingdom of heaven. In John chapter 3 verse 3 and in verse 5, the Bible tells us, I tell you the solemn truth, unless a person is born again, he cannot see the kingdom of God. He cannot enter the kingdom of God.
0: Okay, so you brethren have told us many things about entering this kingdom. What really is the solution to entering this kingdom of Christ? How can a person's heart be changed who are caught up in a web of sin?
1: Jesus is the solution. You can see this in John chapter 3 verse 36. Which says, he who believes in the Son has everlasting life, and he who does not believe the Son shall not see life, but the wrath of God abides on him. You can see as well Colossians chapter 1 verse 13, which says, he has delivered us from the power of darkness and converted us into the kingdom of the Son of his love. In that kingdom, all are being transformed into the same image of the glory of the character of Christ, our Lord Jesus, as we have in 2 Corinthians chapter 3 verse 18. Therefore, let all whose hearts are caught in a web of sin repent and receive the Lord Jesus Christ.
2: So my brother, let me come in here. For those who are caught up in a web of sin, to such men, Peter in Acts chapter 8 verse 22 says, therefore repent of this wickedness of yours and pray the Lord that if possible the intention of your heart may be forgiven you. And don't be deceived. The Lord who saves also wants those he had saved to live holy. And Titus chapter 2, verse 11 to 12, it says, "And the grace of God that brings salvation had appeared unto all men, teaching us to deny ungodliness and worldly lusts." And verse 12 says, "And to live soberly and godly and righteously in this present age now." And to the churchgoers who are full of love of things of the world and religious activities and ceremonies, your righteousness cannot deliver you from this web of sin where you are entangled. You need a different type of righteousness, according to Philippians chapter 3, verse 9, which says, "And that I may be found in him, not having a righteousness of my own derived from the law, but that which is through faith in Christ, the righteousness which comes from God on the basis of faith."
0: Thank you, brethren, for those clarifications. So, Brother Paul, what advice would you give our listeners based on this last discussion?
1: Dear listeners, you need a new life. You need a totally different kind of life. You are not sufficient in yourself to enter that kingdom. I mean the kingdom of Jesus Christ. The life that comes from Jesus Christ, the King of this kingdom, is fresh and clean, powerful and transforming. It is his very own life as risen from the dead that he imparts to any and all who come to him in humility, confession, and repentance.
2: And to those who come to the Savior in humility, confess their sin and repent, they have this prayer to pray: "God, be merciful to me, a sinner." That is the prayer the Lord delights to hear. Prayer like, "Lord, I am unclean, unworthy, and powerless to do your will. Help me, my God." Such prayer brings a swift reply, especially when uttered in sincerity and truth.
0: This is the glad gospel of Romans 5, 6 through 10. "For while we were still helpless, at the right time, Christ died for the ungodly. God demonstrates his own love for us in that while we were still sinners, Christ died for us. For if while we were enemies, we were reconciled to God through the death of his Son, how much more, since we have been reconciled, we will be saved by his life." This last passage just read mentions some things that, brothers, I think would be helpful if explained further for our listeners. Words like helpless, ungodly, sinners, and enemies. What are your thoughts?
1: I will quickly ask us to look in Psalm 33, verse 20, and it reads, "Our soul waits for the Lord. He is our help and our shield. Since the Lord is our help, all who do not have him or do not receive him or believe in him are helpless, for he is our true help." Therefore, ungodly, sinners, and enemies describe the same person who have not repented and abandoned his self-will in obedience to the gospel. And I enjoin you, listeners, to hear this. John chapter 3, verse 36. "He who believes the Son has everlasting life. He who does not believe the Son shall not see life, but the wrath of God abides on him."
2: Let me hear this, my brother. Sinners are enemies of God, living ungodly life, and are helpless under the bondage of sin, waiting for God's judgment on sinners. Now, in the issue of being helpless, we are truly helpless because Romans chapter 7 verse 5 says, "For while we were in the flesh, the sinful passion which were aroused by the law were at work in the members of our body to bear fruit for death." That is a helpless state of all sinners. And he also said that we are ungodly. It's true, because in Romans chapter 7 verse 24, he said, "Wretched man that I am, who will set me free from the body of this death?" This is a cry of agony from the ungodly heart. And truly, we are sinners because Ephesians chapter 2 from verse 1 to 2 says, "We were dead in your trespasses and sins, and you were walking according to the course of this world, according to the prince of the power of the air, the spirit that is working now in the sons of disobedience." And so, being enemies of God, Romans chapter 8, verse 7 says, "Because the mindset on the flesh is hostile toward God." Take note of that, hostile. That is the meaning of enemy. "For it does not subject itself to the law of God, for it is not even able to do so. But thank God, because in chapter 5, verse 8 says, "But God demonstrates his own love toward us, us, in that while we were yet sinners, Christ died for us.
0: Let me add this from 2 Corinthians 5, 18 through 20. All these things are from God, who reconciled us to himself and gave us the ministry of reconciliation. God was in Christ, reconciling the world to himself, not counting their trespasses against them, and he has committed to us the word of reconciliation. Therefore, we are ambassadors for Christ, as though God were making an appeal through us. We beg you, on behalf of Christ, be reconciled to God. Now, why did I read you this passage? Because we have been fighting and resisting and rebelling against God. That's what enemies do. God is calling on you to lay down your weapons, to surrender, to become his friend, because he has worked in Christ to make that possible.
1: Dear listeners, abandon therefore your unfailing efforts to live a righteous life. God has worked in Christ in our behalf while we were still sinners, helpless, and enemies. Christ can do in you what you can never do in yourself. Submit to him.
2: This is so clear. Christ can do in you what you can never do in yourself. This is the secret of entrance into his kingdom. Receive Christ's resurrection life, that he may dwell in you by his Holy Spirit. The Spirit of God imparts new life, new resolve, new power, new value, new character, new desire within the heart of every humble person who will come to Christ, trusting and loving him alone.
0: Okay, thank you for that. Now, you said that the secret to entering Christ's kingdom is to receive his resurrection life, that he might dwell in you. What exactly does that mean?
1: Jesus promised in John chapter 14, verse 16, that the Father will give another helper, the Holy Spirit, that he may abide with you forever. You here is believers. And so in John 14, 17, the same Holy Spirit will be in believers. That resurrection life dwell in the believer by the Holy Spirit and bear the fruit of love or joy, peace, long-suffering, kindness, goodness, faithfulness, gentleness, self-control. And adding Ephesians 5, 9, righteousness and truth. This is the work of the Holy Spirit in the life of a believer, and unless you believe in our Lord Jesus Christ, you will not receive the Holy Spirit.
2: This is great. Let me add this to what my brother has just said by reading from Ephesians chapter 3, verse 16 to 21, which says that he will grant you, according to the riches of his glory, to be strengthened with power through his Spirit in the inner man, so that Christ may dwell in your heart through faith, and that you, being rooted and grounded in love, may be able to comprehend with all the saints what is the breadth and the length and the height and depth, and to know the love of Christ, which surpasses knowledge, that you may be filled up to all fullness of God. Now to him who is able to do exceeding abundantly beyond all that we ask or think, according to the power that works within us, to him be the glory in the church and in Christ Jesus to all generations, forever and ever. Amen. If the resurrection life of Christ dwell in us, look at verse 16. He mentioned the inner man. That is where the resurrection life of Christ dwell. In verse 17, he mentioned in your heart. This is where the work of the resurrection of life take place, and it will lead to we believer being rooted and grounded in the love of Christ, so that we will be able to comprehend with all saints what the love of God is, the length and the breadth, the height and the depth of it. And verse 19 also say that we might be filled up to the fullness of God, and this will be according to the power that work within us. Inner man, in your heart, within us. This is the work of the resurrection life of Christ Jesus in all who had come to him and had entered into the kingdom of Christ.
0: Amen, brothers. Let me add this from Luke chapter 17, verse verse 20 and 21. The Lord Jesus says there, the kingdom of God is not coming with signs to be watched with eyes, nor will they say, look, here it is. For behold, the kingdom of God is within you. It is spiritual and internal, not external, tangible, and physical. The kingdom of Christ is Him as a king, ruling your hearts, governing your mind, directing your steps by His Spirit who dwells within. 1 Corinthians 15, verse 45 says, Christ is a life-giving spirit. The kingdom of Christ is not in the outward things. It is what God in Christ, through His Spirit, is doing within the hearts of those who love and trust Him.
1: All right, thank you, brother. Here is a great mystery in Romans 14, 17. The Bible tells us, the kingdom of God is not eating and drinking, but righteousness, peace, and joy in the Holy Spirit. The kingdom of God does not consist in external regulations, codes, systems, creeds, a list of do's and don'ts, traditions, and religious ceremonies. No, at all. Away with them. They are not Christ, and in fact, are the very things that are keeping you in bondage.
0: Listen to the word of God in Colossians 2:23. Such regulations have the appearance of wisdom with their self-imposed worship and false humility and severe treatment of the body, but they lack any value in restraining sensual indulgence.
2: Truly, all those lack any value in restraining sexual indulgence. Indeed, all we need is to enter the kingdom, and that kingdom is internal, is inward, within, where Christ reigns over our hearts that have submitted to Him. He dwells there, is the Lord there, and governs the willing soul in His way of life and peace. Righteousness, peace, and joy are internal spiritual realities imparted to Jesus' subject in His kingdom of life and light. We are not to look for evidence of His kingdom in outward things, in prosperity, success, promotion, possession. No, these things are no evidence of being a partaker of His kingdom.
1: I agree with you, my brother. Jesus said clearly in Luke chapter 17, verse 20 and in verse 21, that the kingdom of God is not coming with signs to be observed, nor will they say, look, here it is, or there. For indeed, the kingdom of God is within you. Houses and lands, silver and gold, fine clothes and comfortable cars are not within you. They are not evidence of the kingdom of God. They have nothing to do with Jesus' kingdom. His kingdom is within the heart of all who are born from above, with the very life of Christ resident inside them by the Holy Spirit. They alone are in this kingdom.
2: Now, why is He called a kingdom? It's a kingdom because Jesus is a mighty king, and He is honored and served by His loyal subject. The king comes to reign in the heart of each true believer, and that common life that is shared individually by all also brings every real Christian into loving devotion and service to one another as well.
1: That loving devotion and service to one another is what true fellowship is, and it's not dependent upon denominations, cathedrals, and ceremonies. It is spiritually instinctive as a fellowship of love springing up as a living fountain, because Christ Himself abides in His own people in a living union with them.
2: Now in Acts chapter 2, verse 42, no one instructed the 3,000 believers to devote themselves to the apostles' teaching and to fellowship, to the breaking of bread and prayers. They did not pass through a catechism before they share with everyone who had need, and by common consent share their food with glad and humble hearts. No one needed to force them to praise God and have favor with all the people. As in Acts 2, 44 to 47, they did these things immediately, freely, joyously, and self-sacrificially. And how did this happen? What was their secret? no secret. They are the life of Christ by the Holy Spirit of God.
0: Let's listen to Acts 2, 38 and 39. You will receive the gift of the Holy Spirit, for the promise is for you and your children and for all who are far away, as many as the Lord our God will call to himself. And how did that come about? They simply accepted the message. They turned from self to God. They abandoned sin for Christ.
1: That is repentance. And they became born again and entered the kingdom. The old passed away and all things become new. They were born with an entirely different life. And from then on, 2 Corinthians chapter 5, verse 14 and 15, therefore says, the love of Christ controls us, and he died for all, so that those who live should no longer live for themselves, but for him who died and rose for them.
0: This is a wonderful passage. The love of Christ controls us. Brothers, how would you describe the love of Christ controlling us?
2: If the love of Christ controls us, 1 John chapter 3, verse 16 says, we know love by this, that he laid down his life for us, and we ought to lay down our life for the brethren. If the love of Christ controls us, truly we will lay down our life for the brethren. Also in 1 Corinthians chapter 10, verse 31, if this love of Christ controls us, we will love to do all things to the glory of God. Not that alone. Colossians chapter 3, verse 23 also tell us that we will do our work heartily as for the Lord and not for men, knowing within ourselves that it is the Lord Jesus Christ we are serving. That is, if the love of Christ control us, all this will take place in our life.
1: Thank you, brother. All who are controlled by the love of Christ fear God and they depart from evil. We'll see this in Proverbs chapter 16, verse 6. And by the fear of the Lord, one departs from evil. Take, for example, the life of the Egyptian midwives who were instructed by King Pharaoh to kill the male children of the Israelites. This woman refused to honor the instruction and command of the king to kill the male children just because they feared the God of heaven, and they refused to carry out the evil instruction of the king. They fear God. It means the love of God was controlling them. See as well in Daniel chapter 3, verse 16 through 18, Shadrach, Meshach, and Abednego, they honored God and refused to bow to that gold image. By their refusal, they are showing that they love God and being controlled by the love of God, and they honor him and they fear him, and they will not bow to the instructions and the wickedness of this world. The love of Christ controls Christians by his Spirit, as we find in Galatians chapter 5, verse 22. For love is a fruit of the Spirit. Now, one without the Spirit of God cannot love. The love of Christ controlling us becomes the motivation for any good work to glorify Christ. We can now look in 1 Corinthians 13, verse 1 through 7. And it says, though I speak with the tongues of men and of angels, but have not love, I have become sounding brass or a clanging cymbal. And though I have the gift of prophecy and understand all mysteries and all knowledge, and though I have all faith so that I could remove mountains, but have not love, I am nothing. And though I bestow all my goods to feed the poor, and though I give my body to be burned, but have not love, it profit me nothing. Love suffers long and is kind. Love does not envy. Love does not parade itself. Love is not puffed up, does not behave rudely, does not seek its own, is not provoked, thinks no evil, does not rejoice in iniquity, but rejoices in the truth, bears all things, believes all things, hopes all things, endures all things. Love never fails.
0: In Matthew chapter 25, the Lord Jesus tells us how we can know if we're full of the love of Christ. Because when we see the hungry, or the poor, or the needy, or those that are suffering, we give them a cup of cold water, we visit them, we share with them, we demonstrate the very love of Christ dwelling within us. And Jesus says, to the extent that you did it to the least of these my brethren, you've done it unto me.
1: Dear listeners, are you in that kingdom? Have you receive his life is the Holy Spirit of God producing in you purity and peace, joy and love. Why don't you come now to Christ?
2: Listen to this instruction, those who come to Christ. Colossians chapter 3 verse 1 to 4 says, if you have been raised with Christ, keep seeking the things above where Christ is. Set your mind on things above, not earthly things. For you died and your life is hidden with Christ in God. When Christ, who is your life, appears, then also you will appear with him in glory. May the Lord help us all to do so.
3: 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We love Christ and his people, but we are not members of any denomination. 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

0: The value of life, human life, is greater than that of a cow. But little enemies, they don't want you to succeed. No, no matter what I do, they will still abuse me.
1: Will you stop that?
2: I'm an officer, I have integrity.
1: Shut up, you're not good officer. Will you get out? I want to school, you're not in school.
3: I met her and I liked her. We married within 3 weeks. I don't believe in dating anybody to marry them. So whether I marry another wife or not, she knows it can happen.
1: All you did is me for when I got married, you cried at her, she left the man. I left the man and came up. Why are you going to marry me for?

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1: I'm the president. I won't do it. So you are a failure. You just spoke. Me, I'm a performer.

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1: The Chaplet of Divine Mercy. In the name of the Father, and of the Son, and of the Holy Spirit.
2: Amen.
1: Our Father, who art in heaven, hallowed be thy name. Thy kingdom come, thy will be done, on earth as it is in heaven.
2: Give us this day our daily bread. And forgive us our trespasses, as we forgive those who trespass against us. And lead us not into temptation, but deliver us from evil. Amen.
1: Hail Mary, full of grace, the Lord is with you. Blessed are you among women, and blessed is the fruit of your womb, Jesus.
2: Holy Mary, Mother of God, pray for us sinners, now and at the hour of our death. Amen.
1: I believe in God, the Father Almighty, creator of heaven and earth. I believe in Jesus Christ, his only Son, our Lord. He was conceived by the power of the Holy Spirit and born of the Virgin Mary. He suffered under Pontius Pilate, was crucified, died, and was buried. He descended to the dead. On the third day he rose again. He ascended into heaven and is seated at the right hand of the Father. He will come again to judge the living and the dead.
2: I believe in the Holy Spirit,

0: Catholic Church, the communion of saints, the forgiveness of sins, the resurrection of the body, and the life everlasting. 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
1: Eternal Father, I offer you the body and blood, soul and divinity, of your dearly beloved Son, our Lord Jesus Christ.
0: In atonement for our sins and those of the whole world,
1: for the sake of his sorrowful passion,
0: have mercy on us and on the whole world.
1: For the sake of his sorrowful passion,
0: have mercy on us and on the whole world.
1: For the sake of his sorrowful passion,
0: have mercy on us and on the whole world.
1: For the sake of his sorrowful passion,
0: have mercy on us and on the whole world.
1: For the sake of his sorrowful passion,
0: have mercy on us and on the whole world.
1: For the sake of his sorrowful passion,
0: have mercy on us and on the whole world.
1: For the sake of his sorrowful passion,
0: have mercy on us and on the whole world.
1: For the sake of his sorrowful passion,
0: have mercy on us and on the whole world.
1: For the sake of his sorrowful passion,
0: have mercy on us and on the whole world.
1: For the sake of his sorrowful passion,
0: have mercy on us and on the whole world.
2: Holy God, Holy Mighty One, Holy Immortal One,
0: have mercy on us and on the whole world.
2: Holy God, Holy Mighty One, Holy Immortal One,
0: have mercy on us and on the whole world.
2: Holy God, Holy Mighty One, Holy Immortal One,
0: have mercy on us and on the whole world.
2: Eternal God,
0: in whom mercy is endless, and the treasury of compassion inexhaustible, look kindly upon us, and increase your mercy in us, that in difficult moments we might not despair,

0: infinite goodness, today all mankind calls out from the abyss of its misery to your mercy, to your compassion, O God. And it is with its mighty voice of misery that it cries out, Gracious God, do not reject the prayer of this earth's exiles. O Lord, goodness beyond our understanding, who are acquainted with our misery through and through, and know that by our own power we cannot ascend to you, we implore you, anticipate us with your grace, and keep on increasing your mercy in us, that we may faithfully do your holy will all through our life and at death's hour. Let the omnipotence of your mercy shield us from the darts of our salvation's enemies, that we may with confidence as your children await your final coming, that day known to you alone. And we expect to obtain everything promised us by Jesus, in spite of all of our wretchedness. For Jesus is our hope. Through his merciful heart, as through an open gate, we pass through to heaven.
1: May the divine mercy accompany you. May the divine mercy lead you. May the divine mercy take care of you all the days of your life. And may Almighty God bless you, the Father, and the Son, and the Holy Spirit. Amen.
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1: 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That band, they hammer cold, rheumatism, arthritis, and yamanyama pain where they disturb waist, back, and any pain where they body.
0: Now, that band where they journal Ibo medicine and our medicine come make.
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1: Now, you more. 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
1: A very good afternoon, my beautiful people. It's another beautiful Sunday afternoon. And of course, you already know what time it is. Yes, it's time. It's that time again where we put aside all the stress, worries, and everything that has been disturbing our minds. 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My name is Kaffi Sugar and Spice, and I'm so excited to be here with you again. Yes, before we kick off this session, remember that the New Gospel Tunes is a program where we bring you latest inspirational gospel songs and artists, both local and international. And also, if you're an upcoming gospel artist, you want the people to know more about you. Worry no more. Just come over to our station at number 9 Sapientia Drive, Federal Housing Estate, 33 on Nietzsche. Come, let's talk about you and your music. Come, let's bring you to Limelight. So on today's edition, trust me, I have wonderful gospel tunes, gospel sounds for you today. So wherever you are listening from right about now, turn up your volume, get comfortable, and let's enjoy the music. And of course, today we are starting off this gospel journey with a wonderful one. See, if there's any thing about Tim Godfrey, gospel artist Tim Godfrey, he knows how to bring energy, he knows how to bring praise and deep worship together. Tim Godfrey is one of Nigeria's well-known gospel music ministers, and of course, through the years, he has blessed us with songs that don't just make you dance, but also remind you of who God is. And of course, we have the Fearless community bringing that beautiful collective worship. Of course, our first song today is titled Permanent, Permanent by Tim Godfrey and the Fearless Community. I actually love this title, honestly, because who doesn't want something good to be permanent? We all want permanent joy. We all want permanent peace, favor, blessings, testimonies. I know sometimes life can make you feel like good things don't last. Oh, you finally get something you've been praying for, and then you're already scared of losing it because of what you've experienced before. Now, this song is a beautiful reminder to hold on to the things God is doing in your life and to trust Him. So if you're believing God for something that will remain in your life permanent, this one is for you. And of course, let's get into it. Ladies and gentlemen, relax and listen as I bring you Permanent, Permanent by Tim Godfrey and the Fearless Community.

Yeso. That was a very beautiful one. Tim Godfrey and the Fearless Community with Permanent. You see, one thing I love about gospel music is that you can dance to it, enjoy it, but at the same time, there is always a message sitting inside that song. So if you're listening right about now, I want you to say this to yourself. Please, don't whisper, say it like you mean it. Say to yourself, my joy is permanent. My testimony is permanent. My peace is permanent. My favor is permanent. It is permanent. Yes, so let's keep the journey going. Next on the new gospel tunes today is coming from another gospel artist who has been a very strong voice in the Nigerian gospel music industry. Yes, I'm talking about Adaehi. Adaehi is one of those gospel artists whose songs have a way of entering your heart. She has blessed us with songs that talk about faith, God's goodness, victory, and trusting God even when things don't look the way we expect it. And today she's bringing us something beautiful once again, alongside another wonderful artist, Nosa Omorige. This song is titled Higher. Now, when you hear the word higher, what comes to your mind? When you hear the word higher, what comes to your mind? For me, it's growth, it's progress, it's moving from where you are to where God wants you to be. And that's something we should all desire. Maybe you're saying, I want to go higher in my career. I want my business to go higher. I want to grow spiritually. I want my finances to improve. I want to become a better version of myself. Whatever that thing is, don't be afraid to desire more. And please, don't allow your current situation to convince you that your current level is your final level. I see. That's not true. It is not your final level. You may be starting from somewhere small today, but God can take you higher. So as you listen to this beautiful song, let it sink. Let it be your personal declaration that I am going higher today. I am going higher today. Ladies and gentlemen, this is Adaehi featuring Nosa Omorige with Higher. Let's listen.

Beautiful, beautiful, beautiful. I didn't want that song to end, honestly. That was Adaehi and Nosa Merige Wita Haya. And I hope somebody listening just received that message. You know, sometimes we look at other people's lives and feel like we are behind. Someone is getting a new job. Someone's business is booming. Someone is buying a house. And you start asking yourself, when will it be my turn? Please, please, and please don't use another person's journey to measure your own progress. Your journey is your journey. You may not be where you want to be yet, but take a look at where you've started. Take a look at where you started. Take a look at how far you've come. Sometimes people are even praying to get to that. Are praying to get to your level, honestly. And then you're looking at other people's journey. Why? If you've made progress, celebrate it. And if you're still waiting, please keep believing. Please keep on believing. And if you fall, you can always get back up, because higher, higher, higher, higher is still very, very possible. Ladies and gentlemen, don't forget you're still listening to the new gospel tunes on Radio Sapientia 95.3 FM on Nature. My name is Kafi Shigen Spice, and of course, I'm your host here on the new gospel tunes. I hope you're having a wonderful time out here. I hope you're enjoying these wonderful songs that I'm giving you this afternoon. Okay, now moving from the beautiful, we are still moving to Adaehi. Yes, we're still talking about Adaehi. Now, this time around, she's joined by a very wonderful and talented gospel artist, Chinyere Udoma. And of course, together they give us this beautiful song titled Open Doors. Now, let's be honest. Who doesn't like open doors? If someone tells me tomorrow, Kafi, I have an open door for you, I'll just say, where is it, Biko? Let's go. Yeah, we all want doors to open. We want that job opportunity. We want that business connection. We want that breakthrough. We want that admission. We want that promotion. We want the opportunity we've been praying about. But here is something important. We don't just need open doors. We need the right doors to open for us. Because sometimes a door can look attractive, but still lead you to somewhere you don't belong. So our prayer shouldn't only be, God, open doors for me. We should also say, God, open the right doors for me. The right doors will bring you peace. The right doors will not destroy you. And when God opens those doors, may we have the wisdom to recognize them. So if you're trusting God for an opportunity today, this song is for you. Just open your heart and receive the message. Now let's listen to Adaehi featuring Chinyere Udoma with this one, Open Doors.

that was Adaehi featuring Open Doors with featuring Chinyere Udoma with Open Doors. And I believe somebody listening right now is trusting God for an open door. Ah, I didn't want this song to end because I was dancing. Yeah, I was dancing. Yes, maybe you've been applying so many things for job. Maybe you've been trying to grow your business. Maybe you've been waiting for that one phone call that will change your life. Maybe you've been praying for a breakthrough in your family. Maybe there is something you've been asking God for again and again. I'm telling you today, I'm telling you this afternoon, do not give up. Do not give up. The doors are open. The doors will open. The doors are opening. Just relax. Calm down. Sometimes it may look like nothing is happening, but that doesn't mean God isn't working. And please, please, remember this. Remember this. Remember this. A closed door is not always a punishment. Sometimes God closes a door because he knows what is on the other side. So, do not be angry. Do not be offended because something didn't work out. It may simply be that he has something better ahead. I'm telling you today, see this week, doors will open. Opportunities will come. That joy you applied for. Hey, forget. Doors will open for you. Doors will open for you that you have to tell God, God, you don't do. It's okay. Ozugozia. I'm tired because God will open so many doors for you that you'd be so filled.

ladies and gentlemen. Thank you so much for being part of today's edition of the New Gospel Tunes on Radio Sapientia 95.3 FM Onitsha. We really had a great gospel journey. We started with Tim Godfrey and the Fearless Community with Permanent, and then we went higher with Ada Ehi and Nosa Omorige, and finally we prayed our way into Open Doors with Ada Ehi and Chinyere Udoma. And honestly, these songs, these beautiful songs, are reminders that God will establish good things in our lives. We will never stop growing and moving forward. We will keep growing. We will never stop. And God will connect us to the right opportunities and the right people. So as you go into this new week, don't carry only your problems with you. Carry your faith too. Don't only think about what can go wrong. Think about what God can do. And please do not forget to appreciate the little victories.

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And if you're an upcoming gospel artist, you want the people to know you, worry no more. 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

0: ladies and gentlemen, until next Sunday, keep your heart full of faith, keep your spirit lifted, and keep trusting God for those permanent blessings, for higher levels and open doors. Have a beautiful Sunday. My name is Kafish again, Spice. I'll see you. Bye.
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7: Jude Parish Fege Onitsha Marian Movement of Priests present a week of learning from Mary, the good student of divine law. 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I am the handmaid of the Lord. 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Not without the woman. 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Mary, our queen mother and intercessor, recreating values, consecration to the Immaculate Heart of Mary and enrollment of Brown's Capilla of Mount Carmel. 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
1: As I came in here, I heard those words, cradle of leadership. Well, when the bow breaks, the cradle will fall. And it has fallen here. It has fallen. Makers of men, creators of leaders, be careful what kind of leaders you're producing here. I don't know if Charlie's silence here today is right or wrong. I'm not a judge or jury, but I can tell you this. He won't sell anybody out to buy his future. And that, my friends, is called integrity. That's called courage. Now that's the stuff leaders should be made of.
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And he instructs us to be holy as he is holy. 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We were in church one Sunday, Pastor Ann, and the Lord gave me a song. And I don't get many songs like that in the middle of service. But then it just started to roll out. And I started singing,

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Romans chapter 8 and verse 18 says, "For I reckon that the sufferings of this present time are not worthy to be compared with the glory which shall be revealed in us."

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You may think God has forgotten you about your situation, but he hasn't. The Bible says that we are inscribed on the palm of his hand. And heaven and earth may pass away, but his word will remain forever. And he can do exceedingly, abundantly, above all that we could ever ask or think tonight.

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I am still your lovely host, ADA Adamarama, your solid girl on radio. And today, we're going to be talking about a topic that has taken all over social media, but we are going deeper than the aesthetic. So today's episode is going to be on, stay tuned. So before we begin, I hope you're following me on all my social media. On Facebook, ADA Adamarama. On Instagram, Beauty and Lifestyle with Adamarama. Also, go subscribe to my YouTube channel, ADA_Adamarama, so you don't miss out on all the important tips of beauty and lifestyle. So our topic today is going to be on how to glow up and become that girl, the daily habits that you need that can change your life forever. Now, let me tell you something. Being that girl isn't about having expensive skincare, luxury clothes, or looking perfect on Instagram. It's about becoming a woman who is disciplined, healthy, confident, elegant, emotionally mature, spiritually grounded, and intentional. Now, do you know that your glow up starts from within before it ever shows up on the outside? So, grab your notebook because today's episode might just change your life forever. First of all, let's have this conversation. A lot of people will be asking me, what do you mean by that girl? What does it really mean? All right, social media has made that girl like waking up every morning like 5 a.m., drinking green tea, juice, wearing matching gym outfits, and having a spotless apartment. Why those things can be so nice, they're not what truly makes someone that girl. What actually makes someone that girl is a real glow up. A real glow up is becoming a woman who keeps promises to herself, takes care of her body, protects her peace, builds confidence, invests in her personal growth, and works with grace and purpose. Yes, you have to work with grace and purpose. Your glow isn't determined by your income. Mm-mm. It's determined by your habits. Now, talking about habits, we are going to discuss the daily habits that can create the glow up. First of all, I have number one on my list. I'll tell you to start your morning with intention. Don't wake up and immediately grab your phone instead. Thank God for a new day. Pray. If possible, stretch. Drink water. Write your goals. Your morning often determines how your day will go. So start it with prayers. And the second one is care for your skin. Take care of your skin, because beautiful skin isn't about using the most expensive products. Consistency matters a lot. And also cleanse, moisturize, use sunscreen, stay hydrated. Eat fruits and vegetables, because healthy skin begins from within. Now, the third one is move your body. Exercise isn't punishment. It's self-love. You can take a walk. You can dance. You can go to the gym. You can skip rope. You can do yoga. Whatever keeps you active. Movement improves confidence, energy, and your mood. Even your posture. Even your mental health.

Right, the first one on my list is about your dress sense. Dress like you respect yourself. You don't need designer's clothes. Wear clean clothes, iron them, and smell fresh, please. Keep your shoes very clean, look neat, because people often respond to how you present yourself before you even speak. And the fifth one is feed your mind. Your appearance attracts people. Your mind keeps them. You have to read books. You have to listen to podcasts. Listen to things that can build your mind positively. And watch educational content. Learn new skills and never stop growing, my darling. Now, the sixth one is protecting your peace. You know, each time I come to this program, I'm always talking about protecting your peace. It is very important because not every argument deserves your attention, because not everyone deserves access to your life. You have to learn how to say no. Protect your energy and protect your mental health.

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They are often the kindest, the most disciplined, the most confident, the most emotionally intelligent. 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And your glow up is not a competition. It is not a competition. It is a commitment. You have to become better than the woman you were yesterday. All right? So your glow up, I'm going to give you something. In fact, let's do a challenge. A glow up challenge for the next 7 days. Let us challenge ourselves. I'm going to also challenge you. Listening to me. I challenge you for the next 7 days to try this. Wake up 30 minutes earlier. Drink more water. Read at least 10 pages of a book. Yes, at least 10. It's not that much. 10 pages of a book. Exercise for 20 to 30 minutes. And follow your skincare routine every morning and night. And also, stand in front of a mirror, speak kindly to yourself, and spend time with God in prayer and reflection. Because small habits done consistently create extraordinary results. I will go back to the last one I mentioned. I said, spend time with God in prayer and reflection. My darlings, pray. You have to pray. You have to commit God. You have to be with God. You have to hold God so tight. Don't leave God. You have to pray. If you want to be a very, like, when people are saying she's very smart, she's very hot, she's very beautiful, my dear, let them be saying that. And they'll also say she's very prayerful. Let it be complete. Okay?

0: Now, let me discuss something with you. You know that there are things that can destroy your glow up. Sometimes the problem isn't about what you're not doing. It is what you keep doing. It is about what you keep doing. So stop comparing yourself to people on social media. Most of what you see online is edited. Stop speaking negatively about yourself. Your words shape your confidence. Stop sleeping too late every night, because poor sleep affects your skin, your mood, and productivity. And again, stop neglecting your hygiene. No matter how expensive your clothes are, poor hygiene ruins everything. Stop chasing validation.
1: Beauty lifestyle. Inspiration. She's bold, she's real. She's unstoppable.
0: Okay, you really do not need everyone to approve you. 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You don't need someone to approve you.
1: Beauty lifestyle.

Now, in case you're just joining us and you're confused, this is Beauty and Lifestyle with Adamarama. And on today's episode, we're talking about how to glow up and become that girl. We give like daily habits that can change your life forever. And let me tell you something, this is your time to become that girl. No matter what, you don't have to wait. So tell yourself, no more waiting, no more self-doubt. In this glow up episode, I'm here to share the exact daily routine which I've done earlier, and I've said the healthy habits, mindset shift, and beauty secret that can help you go step by step into being the soft girl, being feminine and confident in your own lovely energy, and become the best version of yourself. So whether you're entering your glow up era, rebuilding your confidence, and finally committing to your dream girl routine, this episode will give you the practical steps and inspiration you need. We're not just glowing up, we are elevating every part of our lives. This is about becoming her, radiant, peaceful, consistent, and powerful. Let's

Now, have you ever wondered why some people glow, why others don't? Before we walk or talk about skincare and fashion, let's answer an important question. Have you ever met someone who wasn't wearing expensive clothes or like wearing expensive or heavy makeup, but yet everyone noticed them the moment they walked into a room? And then you've probably also met someone who is wearing designer labels from head to toe, but still lacking presence. Now you keep asking yourself, what's the difference? Now let me tell you the difference. The difference is energy. Yes, energy. The confidence, discipline, and self-respect. Because a glow up is not something you buy. It's something you build. Every decision you make either adds to your glow or takes away from it. When you choose healthy food instead of junk every day, you're building your glow. When you keep your room clean and organized, you're building discipline. When you keep your promises to yourself, your confidence grows. But again, when you choose peace instead of unnecessary drama, your inner peace, beauty shines. So people don't just notice beauty, they notice how you make yourself feel or how you make them feel. That's what makes someone unforgettable. The science of glowing up. I want to teach you the science of glowing up, because many people think beauty is only about cosmetics, but science tells us otherwise. Because your skin is your body's largest organ and it reflects what's happening inside your body. So if you're constantly stressed, sleeping only 4 hours a night, eating too much sugar, drinking very little water, your skin will often show it through dullness, through breakouts, through premature aging. So you have to have healthy habits, have these healthy habits, which is going to support your skin. It is also going to make your skin very healthy. You have to sleep, because sleep allows your body to repair itself. You have to drink water, because water helps maintain skin hydration. And you have to eat fruits and vegetables, because fruits and vegetables provide vitamins and antioxidants. And again, you have to exercise, which is very, very important, because exercise improves blood circulation, giving your skin a natural glow. That doesn't mean you need perfect skin to be beautiful. It means caring for your overall health often improves how to look and how it improves how you look and also how you feel. Very important. So you have to also, again, I think I should say this, building confidence from the inside out. I find out that some of us, we don't have that. We don't build it from the inside out. You just say you have it, but you don't. If you look deep inside you, you'll find out that you don't. So we need to start building our confidence from the inside out, because confidence doesn't come from compliments. It comes from keeping the promises you make to yourself. If you tell yourself you will wake up at 6 a.m. and you do it, confidence grows. So if you say you exercise 3 times this week and you follow through, confidence grows. If you decide to stop speaking negatively about yourself and stay consistent, confidence grows. Confidence isn't magic. It's something that is built through repeated actions. So stop waiting until you feel confident. Take the actions first, and confidence often follows. So you have to do this and enjoy life, because life is very important.

0: One thing we need to stop is we should stop comparing ourselves with others. One of the biggest enemies of a glow up is comparison. Social media often shows highlights, like highlight reels, not everyday reality, because many pictures are edited, many videos are filtered, many perfect lives are carefully curated. If you spend your time comparing yourself with strangers online, you will miss the opportunity to become the best version of yourself. Instead of asking, why don't I look like her? Ask yourself, what healthy habit can I actually start today? Your only competition is the person you were yesterday. Compete with yourself, with the person you were yesterday. Again, is the power of good hygiene. Let's talk about something simple but really essential. You don't need expensive products to maintain good hygiene. We have some basic habits which include bathing regularly and brushing your teeth twice daily, morning and night. Also keeping your nails clean, wearing clean clothes. I keep saying this here over and over again. You have to wear clean clothes. Using deodorant if it suits you, because some persons, they'll tell you that they don't like using deodorant, but you should wear it. That is why you're living. Again, is washing your hair regularly, and that is based on your hair type. Changing bed sheets and towels regularly. You have to change your bed sheet. Don't, I know some of us that are actually using the bed sheet you have been using this bed sheet for like 8 months now. My dear, take it out. It's old. It's very dirty. Go and wash it. These habits aren't glamorous, but they can actually contribute to feeling fresh and confident. Again, is beauty etiquette. I love this very well, because a beautiful woman is also known by her manners. Simple habits make a lasting impression. Simple, genuinely, just listen when others are speaking. Avoid interrupting people. Say please and thank you. And also be punctual. Speak politely to people. Respect everyone, regardless of their status. I see some of us that we actually give respect because this person is very important, or this person is actually rich, or you think this person is a celebrity, and you feel like this person deserves a respect because he's somebody. And you find out that the other person you're not giving the respect is also a human being. Not because they're not popular or you feel like you're bigger than them, but that's by the way. Respect everyone regardless of their status. Don't wait for them to tell you, I am so person, before you give them that respect. Respect everyone regardless of their status. Elegance is reflected not on how you look, but also in how you treat people. Treat people nicely.
1: Because you are what? That girl. I know that's right.

come to the end of today's episode, I want you to remember this, that becoming that girl isn't about impressing people. It's about becoming the healthiest, happiest, strongest, and most authentic version of yourself. Don't wait until next year or your birthday, or you want to wait till you have money. 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Your glow up begins the moment you decide that you deserve better and commit to showing up for yourself every single day. So thank you so much for joining me on Beauty and Lifestyle with Adamarama. 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On YouTube, ADA underscore Adamarama. Until next time, remember, stay healthy, stay beautiful, stay confident, and keep growing, keep glowing from the inside out. I am Adamarama, your solid girl on radio. I'll see you in the next episode of Beauty and Lifestyle with Adamarama. Until then, bye!

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So, beauty and lifestyle with ADA Adamarama. Thank you for joining us on Beauty and Lifestyle with Adamarama, your solid girl on radio. 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
4: Come on, let's put our hands together and let's welcome to the Rock Church of Virginia Beach. Come on, put your hands together all the way from Long Island, New York. 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
5: Somebody give Jesus praise here.

excitement, well, it's reached a whole different level here today. Cameroon, Nigeria. Well, it's an ongoing story. It's a battle. It's rivalry. It's football. But it's also about trying to get one over your neighbours. 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

0: 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Okay, the whistle blows. As afternoon gbege of 72.5 FM, another radio station makes a tactical withdrawal from the giant strikes of Sapiencia fan zone. Afternoon gbege pushes the ball to the goalkeeper, and the goalkeeper spotting jersey number one, who pulls the ball out. Oh, what a poor pull out there. What a poor reach. And I'm telling you, poor signal there from 75.2 FM. And Sapiencia reggae splash pulls the ball down. Pulls the ball down for Sapiencia Express. Sapiencia Express now moves on. Mesmerizing with the ball. A clear signal there. An easy chest trap there by Sapiencia Express. And he passes the ball to Traffic News and Entertainment Football. Wow! A long pass and a nice reach out there. Traffic News moves on. On and on to the captains. Captain spotting jersey number 9. Sapiencia fan zone. Moving on, dribbling, mesmerizing with the ball, beats his man, beats the defense squad hitman. Nawao putting jersey number 3 of 72.5 FM, an infringement there. The referee calls for a free kick. Morning Express makes a move to the left. Passes the ball to fan zone spotting jersey number 9, who now dribbles his man, beats number 1, number 2. A banana shot there, it's a goal! It's a goal there! 5.3 Sapiencia Radio. Oh my goodness, what an intimidation and humiliation by the defending champion Sapiencia Radio 95.3. Hey, a poor start and a poor profile this season by 72.5 FM.
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4: public notice caveat emptor buyer beware the general public is hereby warned that all that large expanse of land known as Agunma Norma stretching from Obinka down to Nkomne Umueri on both sides of Onitsha Umueri Adani Road is the communal property of Umma Norma community and is not for sale. Accordingly, any person, company, financial institution, developer or prospective purchaser is hereby warned to beware and refrain from purchasing, negotiating, taking possession of, accepting any assignment, lease, without the knowledge and approval of Umma Norma chairman in the person of Chief Barrister Eugene Ayebe. Any person who deals with the same property does so entirely at his or her own risk, as Umma Norma community shall not be held liable for any loss or consequences arising therefrom. Signed, Chief Jeku Anipe, Esquire, CC Chukwuka, Esquire, OL Anipe, Esquire, Solicitors to Umma Norma community, Nehumweri.

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caveat emptor. With the allottees of plot numbers 1460 to 1482, Abaka Forest Layout, GRA Phase 2 on Onitsha, clearly shown and delineated on government survey plan, do hereby further notify the general public as follows. That the above plots of land were duly and properly allocated to the allottees by the government of Anambra State and all

0: plots of land, destroy the structures built by the allottees, and remove the concrete demarcation beacon put in place by the government of Anambra State. By this public notice, the members of the public are hereby warned that any person who engages in any form of dealings in any of the aforementioned plots of land, except to the lawful owners, does so at his or her own risk. Signed, Cyprian Obiekwe, 96 Chidebere Street, Opoko Layout, Obari Local Government Area, Anambra State.
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Signed, Reverend Father Peter Nwanso, General Coordinator, Prince Alozie, Chairman, Publicity Committee, Chief Barrister Vow, KC Ezoke, General Secretary.

His Royal Highness Igwe Obiora Anachuna Iwo Razulunye, the Palace Cabinet, Ndi Obuefi, Council of Chiefs, welcome all and sundry to Nkwele Zunaka 2026 New Yam Festival, Iwaji, Ekwu Nkwele Zunaka, date Friday, 14th August 2026 at Igwe's Palace, Oze Village, Nkwele Zunaka, General New Yam Festival on Saturday, Nkwo, 15th August 2026, time 12 noon, signed Obuefi Savita. 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

0: Yo, yo, yo, yo, get ready to go. 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For weddings, birthdays, anniversaries, and corporate events, standing tall. He's got the sound, he's got the skill, keeping the party lit, making your guests thrill. Afro bass to hip hop, oldies to reggae too. DJ Joman's got the mix, yeah, he's got the mix to get your party moving anew. So why wait? Book him now and let's get this party started, right? Right? I said right? DJ Joman, spinning the best day and night. 0806212640. DJ Joman, Pabegu.
1: And we break them on up, go sadi, up a jack one bar, and they wear. I scour or hera. We make a umi bomata, naibunjogan and a jazuka. Up, Cordo, OJ Cora.

Mommy Table Kids. Good evening, mommies and daddies, aunties and uncles, and everyone listening from home. 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Remember, this is where we have fun and learn. My name is Ogodike, but the kids call me Auntie Ogo. This program is proudly sponsored by Indomie Fan Club, makers of Indomie noodles, tasty, nutritious, and loved by kids everywhere. 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

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This is Kitty Sword program, in case you are just joining us on Radio Sapesa 95.3 FM Onitsha. And I am your host for tonight, Ogo Dike. Body kids call me Auntie Ogo. This program is brought to you by Indomie Fan Club, all right? All right, before we start, we'll begin

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1: 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My name is Onwekwusi Andre.
2: 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My name is Olivia.
3: 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My name is CJ.
4: 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My name is King.
5: 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My name is Sophia.
6: 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My name is Jason.
0: All right, you all are welcome. I hope you're happy to be here.
7: Yes, Aunt Yoga!
0: All right, I have a story for you, and the title of my story is Likes Don't Define You. Story.
7: Story!
0: Once upon a time, there was a girl named Amara. Amara loved creating videos. Every day, she spent hours thinking of new ideas, recording clips, and editing them carefully before posting them online. She dreamed that one day, thousands of people would see her work. Whenever she uploaded a video, she would stare at her phone constantly, refreshing the screen to see how many likes she had received. One day, Amara posted what she believed was her best video ever. She was sure it would go viral, but hours passed and the video received only a few likes. Her heart sank. "Maybe I'm not talented," she whispered. "Maybe people don't like me." Feeling discouraged, she almost deleted the video. The next afternoon, while walking home, an elderly woman stopped her with a smile. "Are you Amara?" the woman asked. She said, "Yes. I watched your video about helping older people use smartphones. Because of you, I learned how to make a video call. Yesterday, I spoke to my grandchildren for the first time in almost a year. Thank you so very much, Amara." Tears filled Amara's eyes. She had been so focused on counting likes that she never realized her video had made a real difference in someone's life. From that day on, Amara stopped measuring her worth by numbers on a screen. Instead, she focused on creating content with word inspire, teach, and help others. She discovered that 1,000 likes can disappear in a day, but changing even one person's life is something that lasts forever. And that is the end of my
7: story.
0: Good. What did we learn from this story?
2: Good evening, everyone. My name is Olivia. What I learned from this story is to help people improve their lives and content.
0: To create a reasonable content that will change people's life. Beautiful. Thank you so much. Next,
8: Andre.
1: Hello, everyone. My name is Andre. What I learned from this story is to not give up.
0: Yes, he learned never to give up. A sound clap. Beautiful. Who is raising up his hand there? Jesse, is that you?
5: Good evening, everyone. My name is Jesse. I learned that it's good to be kind.
0: Beautiful. It's good to be kind. A sound clap. Good. Any other person? All right. The moral lesson we learned from this story is likes don't define who you are. That you made a content and you don't have likes on that content, on that particular post you made, does not mean that people are not watching your content. It does not mean that people are not learning something from your content. Do you understand me?
7: Yes.
0: Your kindness, your purpose, and the positive impact you make are truly what matters. Okay?
7: Okay.
0: All right, we'll be going for a short musical break again and also get a message from our sponsors. Please do not touch the dial. If you want to touch the dial, you increase the volume. We'll be right back.

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Me and you. 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Come sing along. Getting ready for bed won't take too long. Ready? Here we go. First, we'll take a scrub, wet nosy.

0: But Barney, you don't have any PJs.
1: Well, how about these?
0: Oh, wow, now we have PJs. I like those. These are really good.
2: 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Put PJs on.
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0: Barney, look, my teeth are glowing.
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0: 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Okay, we have a message from our sponsors. 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The Indomie Fan Club is still reaching families across Nigeria every week. You can watch them on AIT every Saturday at 5:30 p.m., RSTV every Saturday at 4 o'clock p.m., ONTV every Sunday at 5:30 p.m. And don't forget, you can also watch online at YouTube at Indomie Nigeria, okay? All right, kids, hope you remember our theme song, right?
1: Yes.
0: All right, do you also remember our slogan?
1: Yes.
0: When I say Indomie Fan Club, you say what?
2: We are the future.
0: Again, Indomie Fan
2: Club. We are the future.
0: Beautiful, beautiful. That's a fantastic job. All right, our lesson of the day is likes don't define you. Just like the story I told you earlier. Have you ever posted a drawing, a photo, or a fun video and kept checking to see how many likes it got? It can feel exciting when lots of people tap the like button. But what if only a few people do? Does that make you less talented, less kind, or less important, just like Amaka?
3: No.
0: Is it Amaka or Amara?
3: Amara.
0: Just like Amara, okay. What did you say?
3: No.
0: No, not at all. Likes are just buttons that people click. That people does what?
2: Click.
0: Beautiful. They cannot measure your kindness. They cannot measure your intelligence. They cannot measure your creativity or your worth. Some of the best ideas, greatest talent, and kindest hearts don't always get the most likes. Instead of trying to impress everyone, focus on being the best version of yourself, okay? Be honest, work hard, help others, and keep learning. The people who truly care about you will appreciate you for who you are, not for how many likes you have. So remember, your value comes from your character, your actions, and the way you treat others, not from numbers on a scream. Not from numbers on a scream. Beautiful. All right, I hope you learned something from our today's lesson.
2: Yes, Auntie Oko.
0: All right, the moment we've been waiting for is right here. Okay, I'm welcoming you now to our Indomie Fan Club quiz. This is where we answer questions and win
2: prizes.
0: And win what?
2: Prizes.
0: Beautiful. So my number one question is, in which sport would you perform a serve to start play? you have to serve before you start playing. In which sport, which particular game is that?
1: Hello everyone, my name is CJ. The answer to your question is tennis.
0: A round of applause for him. Beautiful. The correct answer is tennis. Which IFC activity has to do with craft making? Which IFC activity has to do with craft making?
4: Hello everyone, my name is Andre. The answer to your question is Indomie Fan Club.
0: No.
5: Ask more.
0: No. Olivia.
6: Good evening, everyone. My name is Olivia. The answer to your question is team yourself up.
0: Correct. A round of applause. Beautiful. Which continent is the Sahara Desert located on? Which continent is Sahara Desert located on?
7: Good evening, everyone. My name is DK Kinjedi. The answer is Africa.
0: Beautiful. That is correct. A sound clap. Good. Which layer protects Earth from harmful ultraviolet UV? The answer is ozone layer. A sound clap for me. Good. Which instrument is used to measure earthquake?
8: Good evening, everyone. My name is CJ. The answer to your question is seismograph.
0: Correct. A sound clap. Good. Which inner organ helps you breathe? Which
5: lungs?
0: Is that how to answer question?
9: Good evening, everyone. Well, my name is King. The answer is called lungs.
0: Lungs, beautiful. A sound clap. Good. Which instrument is used to measure air pressure?
10: Good evening, everyone. My name is Andre. The answer to your question is barometer.
0: Beautiful. A sound clap. Which is the smallest unit of matter?
11: Good evening, everyone. My name is Sophia. The answer to your question is atom.
0: Correct. A sound clap. Which sea creature has 8 arms?
12: Good evening, everyone. My name is Jesse. The answer to your question is octopus.
0: Octopus. Correct. A sound clap. Good. Final answer. Who have not answered?
13: Nobody. Everybody has answered.
0: CJ, this is for you. Which simple machine is a sloping surface used to move heavy objects?
14: Good evening, everyone. My name is CJ. The answer to your question is inclined plane.
0: Excellent. A sound clap. Good. The correct answer is inclined plane. All right. And that brings us to the end of today's episode of Indomie Fan Club here on Radio Sapienza 95.3 FM Onitsha. A very, very big and massive thank you to everyone that participated in the Indomie Fan Club show here on Radio Sapienza 95.3 FM Onitsha. And this is a thank you message to each and every one of you that participated. Please, if you know that your gift is still with me, do well to come and pick it. The kids are on holidays right now. So please, parents, come with your kids, please, and come and claim their gifts. They are snapping pictures with these gifts, so we need them to be here present. Don't send somebody to come and get their kids on their behalf. We will not accept that, okay? We have to see the child. I have their names with me. I have to confirm with their phone numbers. Then we'll present the gifts to them. So if you know you haven't collected your gifts, please do well to come to Radio Sapienza number 9, Sofina Drive, Federal Housing Estate 33, Onitsha, Anambra State, to come and claim your gift. All right. Thank you so much for being part of this amazing
15: 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Hello kids, what do we say to our fellow kids at home?
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4: 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Speakers: Reverend Father Thomas Mary Okonwigbe, Reverend Father Valentine Obiago, Mr. Ifeanyi Rapwe, huge man of Radio Sapiencia. 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Signed: Reverend Father Emmanuel Megwalo, Archdiocesan Director, Brother Callistus Anoliefo, Parish Coordinator, Mrs. Maria Stella Okoye, Chairperson, Planning Committee, Reverend Father John Bosco Okafor, Vicar General, Parish Priest.
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1: A reading from 1 Kings chapter 19, verse 9a and 11 to 13. In those days, when Elijah came to Horeb, the mount of God, he lodged in a cave, and behold, the word of the Lord came to him, and he said, "Go forth and stand upon the mount before the Lord." And behold, the Lord passed by, and a great and strong wind tore the mountains and broke in pieces the rocks before the Lord. But the Lord was not in the wind. And after the wind, an earthquake. But the Lord was not in the earthquake. And after the earthquake, a fire. But the Lord was not in the fire. And after the fire, a still small voice. And when Elijah heard it, he wrapped his face in his mantle and went out and stood at the entrance of the cave. The word of the Lord.
2: A reading from Paul's letter to the Romans, chapter 9, verse 1 to verse 5. Brethren, I am speaking the truth in Christ, I'm not lying. My conscience bears me witness in the Holy Spirit that I have great sorrow and unceasing anguish in my heart. For I could wish that I myself were accursed and cut off from Christ for the sake of my brethren, my kinsmen according to the flesh. They are Israelites, and to them belong the sonship, the glory, the covenant, the giving of the law, the worship, and the promises. To them belong the patriarchs, and of their race, according to the flesh, is the Christ, who is God over all, blessed forever. Amen. The word of the Lord.
3: A reading from the Holy Gospel according to St. Matthew chapter 14, verse 22 to 33. After the crowd was satisfied, Jesus bade the disciples get into the boat and go before him to the other side while he dismissed the crowds. And after he had dismissed the crowds, he went up into the hills by himself to pray. When evening came, he was there alone, but the boat by this time was many furlongs distant from the land, beaten by the waves, for the wind was against them. And in the fourth watch of the night, he came to them, walking on the sea. But when the disciples saw him walking on the sea, they were terrified, saying, "It is a ghost." And they cried out for fear. But immediately he spoke to them, saying, "Take heart, it is I. Have no fear." And Peter answered him, "Lord, if it is you, bid me come to you on the water." He said, "Come." So Peter got out of the boat and walked on the water and came to Jesus. But when he saw the wind, he was afraid, and beginning to sink, he cried out, "Lord, save me." Jesus immediately reached out his hand and caught him, saying to him, "O man of little faith, why do you doubt?" And when they got into the boat, the wind ceased, and those in the boat worshipped him, saying, "Truly, you are a son of God." The Gospel of the Lord.
4: My dear friends in Christ, do not be afraid. It is I. This statement of our Lord Jesus Christ to the disciples when they saw him walking on the sea is what I want us to use as the foundation of our brief reflection today. Do not be afraid. It is I. I want this to be the foundation of our reflection today for so many reasons. One, we are all afraid of one thing or the other. forgetting that we have someone who can do the impossible for us. Secondly, because of fear, many of us have not even explored the powers we have. More believe that the challenges they are currently facing are capable of consuming them. And this shows lack of faith in our following the all-powerful Master, Jesus Christ. Thirdly, many of us are so dumb that we have not even made effort to recover our lost powers due to fear and get back on the right track, despite the presence of the all-powerful Master Jesus. There are so many other reasons, but let's hold on these as we reflect. When Jesus has fed the crowd, he told the disciples to go with the boat ahead of him while he dismissed the crowd. Our gospel passage today tells us that while they were on the sea, a great wind arose, tossing their boat up and down, that they became so much afraid. They felt the danger of the wave, which might result in their death. It was in the midst of this danger that they saw Jesus walking towards them on the same sea. That same sea that was threatening their lives, Jesus was walking on it. You can imagine their surprise that they were in a boat and the wave was dealing with them. And here was a man just walking on the sea. The disciples were right to think that Jesus was a ghost. They had never seen anything like that before. The lesson I want us to learn from Jesus walking on the troubled sea is that what we consider a serious challenge is nothing to Jesus. His power transcends all other powers. He created all things, and all take commands from him. I am sure that many of us will find it very difficult to believe this. But let me ask you, do you think that there is any problem Jesus cannot solve? In that problem you are facing now, do you ever imagine that Jesus can work on it and overpower it? It may not be so easy to believe this for many reasons. The disciples did not believe Jesus. Immediately he told them not to be afraid. At least Peter spoke up, telling him to let him come if truly he was Jesus. There was doubt. In Peter making the request to come to Jesus on the sea, I see courage. First, the wave was tossing them about in the boat. Secondly, they saw a man they thought was a ghost. Yet, Peter was so courageous to forget all these and make a request of going to Jesus if it was truly him. From this action, we must know that to defeat our problems, we need to be courageous. Let me say it again. To defeat your problems, you need to be courageous. So many people are cowards that die many times before their death. In fear, we give the devil the opportunity to deal with us. Sometimes, my dear friends in Christ, may we remember that fear is in the eyes, as my people say, Ojodinanya. So many of us are sometimes defeated before they even try anything. Peter was not defeated. He made a request, and Jesus granted that. Peter manifested his courage in requesting to walk on the sea with Jesus. He did walk on the sea, but again something happened. He lost focus. He took his eyes off Jesus. He thought about the wind and the troubled sea, and at that moment he began to sink. This is exactly what happens to us each time we lose focus, each time we take our eyes off Jesus, each time we think so much about our strength and the strength of our problems, the strength of our challenges. So many people start very well their battle of going through their problems and challenges, but they appear weak midway. The devil will always come with discouragement. He will always make you believe that you will never make it. He will try to let you throw in the towel. It has been said that the distance between success and failure is just a thin line. I believe this. One thing you must be sure of is that the all-powerful Master who called you will never abandon you. Even when Peter started sinking, Jesus did not leave him to perish. He did not abandon him. Peter prayed, "Lord, save me." At that moment, it appears we cannot continue. There is something that helps. Prayer. Peter prayed, and Jesus heard him and saved him. Have you prayed? There is a difference between saying a prayer for the sake of saying prayer and a prayer made with faith. When Peter prayed, we could see the faith with which he prayed. He asked Jesus to save him because he knew that Jesus could, and he did immediately. Jesus is always there at our moments of needs to save us. He's always there to protect us. Peter took his mind off Jesus and quickly turned back by calling on him. Jesus expects you to return your focus on him by calling upon him with faith, and he will grant you the needed assistance. That Jesus comes to us in our hour of need is true. But the fact is that many of us do not recognize him. This takes me to the first reading of today from the first book of Kings, chapter 19. Elijah went to Mount Horeb to meet God. A heavy wind came, followed by an earthquake and fire, but God was not in them. Elijah recognized God in the tiny whispering sound. We do not hear God today because our lives are filled with so many noise. There are so many distractions in our lives, and these distractions compound our problems. Even when we are in the churches and places of worship, our lives are in turmoil. There are so many voices speaking to us. There are so many things disturbing us. There are so many things we want to do all at the same time. We are being tossed about by the wave of the sea of life. We think about so many things, many of which are useless, many of which are irrelevant. It beats my imagination that even at the point of consecration, some members of the church will still be looking for their screaming mobile phones just to take a call that are often not necessary, calls that are irrelevant. Some discuss businesses when they have come to pray. Some do other funny things. In the midst of all this, I wonder how we are going to see the person we have come to search for. My dear friends, may we learn once in a while to be still and to listen to the voice of God telling us what to do. Be quiet. May we never take our eyes off Jesus. As Jesus walked on the sea and calmed the agitated sea, may he so walk on the problems and challenges of our lives. And may his blessings abide with us. In the name of the Father, and of the Son, and of the Holy Spirit. Amen. Peace be with you.
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1: 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What have we done with it?
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I am Mark Davis. 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

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One more time, 090-35-94-4777. The second number I'm going to give you right now is for messages only. 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

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It's for messages only. I'm sorry I have to say this. If you call the number or you flash the number, I'll block you. I say this every time, and I have no apologies. The number for messages only is 080-63-80-2274. 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You can send messages via SMS or WhatsApp. This program is an English program, and if you cannot flow in English, you can use Pidgin English or what we call broken. 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I will not have office this week. Let me put this out immediately. But when I'm going to have office, I'll let you know. But still, the number I gave you for messages, if you have things to say, you can send a message to that number. Okay? All right, it's Crossroads on Radio Sapientia 95.3 FM Onitsha. Let's get going.

All right, Cocody Rock is a classic by the musician Alpha Blondie, and that's what we're using to kick open the show. The phone lines are now open. You can come on. Let's have a conversation. Moving.

All right, remember the number for calls. 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

Okay, this one says, good evening, Mark. Your name is Joshua, and you're texting from Onitsha, and you say, I want to learn how to develop, design, and program websites. That's all you wrote. Well, I don't know what you want me to say, but first, I will always suggest you get money, because no one learns anything without paying. So when you get money to pay your fees, you can do a little search online, you know, web development schools in Onitsha. A couple will come up. And if there is none near where you are, you can write to me again. State where you live, and I'll be able to search around and tell you if there are any around where you live. This one says, good evening, sir. I want to know the title of the program. It's called Crossroads. One word. Crossroads. You can look that up in the dictionary, and you will know what it means.

0: ain't got no fear.
1: Okay, this one is coming from Donald. You are at Onitsha. You say, I need your advice. I've been trying to make out things work, but the comfort is short. Or the comfort is shortcoming. I'm just tired of life predicaments. Well, I don't really know what you want me to say. All I can say is, we are all trying to make things work. And things will never work out the way we want, 100%. But we don't give up. We don't say we are tired. We just keep trying. If you try one thing and it doesn't work out, you can always sit back, reflect, and ask yourself questions like, why did this not work? Is it anyway my fault? Did I put in enough effort? Do I need to speak to someone for guidance? When you reflect on this, then you'll be able to move forward. But to just give up and say, I'm tired, that's not the spirit of a person who has faith in God. There are people who tried and tried and tried, and they never gave up. There is a popular food. It's known as KFC. I'm not advertising it because we don't even have it here. Kentucky Fried Chicken. The guy who founded Kentucky Fried Chicken started this business as a young man, but he only made a breakthrough in his 60s. And Kentucky Fried Chicken is one big name today in America. So never give up is all I can say. But if you need personal counseling and guidance, then you can come around anytime I have office and we talk one-on-one.

Okay, this one says, good evening, Mark. I still don't believe that the infection I'm having has a cure. The first lab I went to said I had staphylococcus. The second lab I went to said I have E. coli. All of them prescribed medicines. I have taken these medicines, but I'm still having discharges. I don't know what else to do. My friend, I don't know if you are a man or a woman, but you know, I'll always say the first place you go to when you are sick is not a lab. It's to see a doctor. It's a doctor who will listen to you and get a clear knowledge of what you are suffering from and tell you the kind of tests you will do. If you go straight to the lab and it happens that the lab person is not a trained physician, then he will simply do what he does to make money. He will simply carry out different tests on you and you pay for that. But if you see a doctor first and explain the symptoms you are having, the doctor will write out the lab test you should do. And when you are done with the lab test, you will see the doctor and he will now do a prescription and also advise you on how to take the medications. If you just go to the lab and meet a young man who learned laboratory sciences and has no knowledge of, you know, other diagnoses and even has the right to prescribe, you will just end up buying medication, taking them, and you still have the same situation. At the beginning, I said, I don't know if you are a woman or a man. Number one, I'm not a medical doctor, so I cannot speak authoritatively on things medical. But being a radio show host, I should have some knowledge about some things. If your problem is just discharge, especially for women, there are moments we have discharges from our privates. It does not mean it's an infection. You get it? And when you explain these things to a doctor will be able to understand what you're going through and tell you the right tests. I've said this a million times on this program. Don't look at the 1,000, the 2,000 you pay for consultation fee as a waste. You are paying a professional. One thing I've discovered about us is that we don't know how to patronize services. We don't. We prefer to patronize products. So a man will feel like, instead of me to pay 2,000 to speak to a doctor, why don't I just go to chemist and buy medicines? That's the mentality we have. We believe in patronizing products. A person can spend 30,000 buying concoction, which can even make his situation worse. But he thinks it is useless to go pay 1,000 or 2,000 or 5,000 to speak to a medical professional. I have always advised that it is good you speak to a medical professional about health issues. I am not a doctor, so you will not say I'm trying to advertise my hospital. No, I'm giving advice on the right thing to do when you are sick. Now you are here saying that you don't think staphylococcus has a cure. You are confused. You have been to one lab, they say staph. You took medication. You went to another one, they said E. coli. If you had seen a doctor and he listened to you and prescribed the right medicines, you will not be in this confusion, okay?

this one says, good evening, Mark. Actually, I lost your previous show on radio, Crossroads. Though I was actually waiting for your reply here concerning my health issue. Please help me with a qualified doctor that will handle my case and tackle it once and for all. I'm still very strong. I needed to regain back. Please, I'm waiting for your feedback. Thanks. Well, if you're a sick man, I don't even know what you're suffering from. Go to a hospital. Go to a hospital. There are hospitals all over the place. You have government hospitals, you have private hospitals, you have, you know, church hospitals. If anybody is called a doctor and is licensed, he's qualified. Okay? So I advise you to speak to a doctor, the nearest one around you. And whatever your health issue is, a doctor will be able to guide you properly.

Okay, this one says, good evening, Mark. My uncle wants to sponsor me to study in Canada. I just need you to connect me with a good agent who will guide me properly. Well, I'm not going to connect you with any agent. I don't connect people with agents because I don't trust any agent. If your uncle wants to sponsor you to study in Canada, I want to presume that you are done with secondary school. Or maybe you are done with your bachelor's and you want to go and do master's. Whichever. If you are done with secondary school, you don't need an agent to travel to any country. Agent, if you like, get angry. But it is the truth. You don't need an agent. If your uncle is sponsoring you, he has the money. The little thing you wrote to me, you wrote it in simple, good English. So I presume you can read and write. Why don't you go online and search for universities offering what you want to study? Go to their website and then look up details about how they operate and then apply. When they apply, you look up the website of the Canadian embassy and apply. When you apply to a school in Canada and you are accepted, they will send you an acceptance information. You'll be expected to pay a good chunk of the school fees. You pay. Then you'll be given an admission letter, which you will take to the Canadian embassy when you are invited for biometrics and interview. If you do not get the visa, that money you pay to the school will be given back to you. That is the way the Oyibo man operates. I don't connect people with agents because I don't know any. I see a lot of adverts online. If you want to go to Canada, you want to go to Australia, contact us via WhatsApp. I see those things. A lot of people have also written to me how they were scammed. Indeed, I was so heartbroken when a young man wrote to me and said his brother is going insane because he was scammed of 12 million naira. And I felt this man who was scammed of 12 million naira is a mental case. How can you carry 12 million naira and give to somebody because the person said he's going to do everything and you will travel to Canada? Are you where? Are you normal? 12 million? No, it's sickening. It is sickening. Are you so damn lazy mentally that you cannot do a little research on your own? Young people, be careful with who you give your money to. Many people are taking advantage of the fact that a lot of young people want to travel abroad and they come up with all sorts of schemes. I was reading a story online today about a minister, a religious minister in Cameroon who scammed people of over 60 billion naira with their plan that he was going to help them go abroad. And after some time, they could not reach him. His number was not going. They don't know his address because they just dealt with him online. I've talked about this a lot. I have said, if you are a young person, you want to go abroad to study, and you cannot sit in front of a computer and do a little research on your own, or pick up your phone, do a little research, find out how you can apply to any school. You want the easy way out. You go meet somebody, give the person the money. Is that person working in any embassy? Even if the person is working in an embassy, the person does not have the right to take money from you privately and give you a visa. I am so hurt when I see young people work so hard to make money and then they end up giving the money to some scammer. If I was a scammer, I would have made plenty of money from young, vulnerable people because a lot of young people come to the office. I want to go to Canada. I want to go to Australia. Help me.
And sometimes they are willing to give out money as much as 7-8 million. They have the money, but they don't have the knowledge. I have said it million times over. If you are a young person in Nigeria, you don't know how to read and write. You cannot read something and understand. You cannot fill a form. You cannot express yourself in simple English. But most importantly, read and write. Don't bother going abroad. You will just waste your money. Abroad is not Onitsha. That's not abroad. Abroad is where you will speak English in Canada, in America, in UK, in Australia. The people are refined. As a matter of fact, I tell young people, if you are not computer literate, before you go abroad, go learn how to operate the computer. Because the world has shifted from manual to digital. We are here doing a lot of things manually. Even this radio where I am sitting now, we are operating it digitally. Before on radio, those of you who are veteran journalists, you know, you will come in and sit in a room, a studio. Then there will be a glass in front of you. And there will be an engineer on the other side. If you lift up your hand, the engineer will open up the microphone for you to speak. If you do a sign, the engineer will play music. If you show a sign, the engineer will cut off the microphone. But today you learn to do all of this alone as you sit in the studio. That's how fast the world is moving. Most of these countries you want to go to, they are far in cashless. You don't carry 20 naira and run into a shop and say, I want to buy this, I want to buy that. Most things are done with cards. You go to a supermarket, you buy things, or you pick up things. You go in front of a computer system, insert your card, and type information, even scan the things you buy. So if you are computer illiterate, my friend, update yourself before you think of going abroad. Worse still, you cannot write and read simple English. People don't have that time to stand and listen to you. Ask them, please, can you direct me the way to the Basilica? And the person will be saying, take care from here to there, and then ask this. People don't have that time. So for you to go abroad, you must polish yourself. Okay? So my young friend who wants to go study in Canada, if you cannot sit in front of a laptop and fill that form by yourself and apply to the American embassy, then go learn how to operate the computer. And worst, if you cannot read and write, then stay here. Use that money your uncle wants to give you to go to Canada, enter the market and be selling crayfish or sell shoes or sell clothes, because you will just waste that money.

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0: good evening.
1: Good evening. Please, I have one question. What is the name of this song?
0: Coming In From The Cold by Bob Marley.
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0: 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I am Mark Davies. You can send your messages to the number 080-63-80-2274. Hello, good evening.
1: Yeah, good evening, Mr. McDermott. How are you?
0: I'm good.
1: Happy Sunday.
0: How can we help you, sir?
1: I'm a little problem that I want to know what this cause.
0: What?
1: I need your help, and I want to know what the cause of marriage is. What to say, you know?
0: I'm struggling to hear you. If you know me pretty well, I am a little bit of an impatient man. When people call me, they speak up, they speak clearly, and I get what they say. If I'm struggling to listen to you, it makes me feel like you are not serious about what you want to say.
1: Are you hearing me now?
0: Go ahead.
1: Okay. I said, let me go. I said, I have...

0: salam.
1: Okay, I got a message here, and it says, good evening, sir. Please, my girlfriend, I have done the wine carrying and introduction, but she has refused to cut ties. What is ties? Or maybe you mean ties with the ex. And it brings problem between us. Now she has made up her mind of quitting because of just that. She has always compared me with the guy. Well, I think there's a situation here. I mean, if you love a woman, you want to marry her. I don't know what you mean by you have done introduction and wine carrying. I have done the wine carrying and introduction. Well, I know introduction, and I know wine carrying is a serious affair. So, let's presume that you have taken some steps. You're engaged to this young woman, you want to marry her, and she's still having communications or even visits with her ex. That's a red flag. That's a red flag. And you say you're always having problems with that. And she's always comparing you with her ex. Look, man, maybe, just maybe, the girl loves the ex so much. It is just that the ex has not proposed or is not prepared to marry her. So she's just seeing you as the way out for marriage. So she's going along with you. But she's still having a relationship with the ex. That's not something for me to draw a conclusion to. I may even need to speak to you privately. The only problem with people is when I tell them, call me at this time, let's talk, they will not be sensible enough to set a simple alarm. You see, our phones have all the facilities. If somebody tells me, call me at 6 o'clock, call me at 4 o'clock, and I know it's important for me, I will set a reminder. Maybe if it's 4 o'clock, I will set a reminder for 3:45. So that when it rings, when the alarm goes on, off, I will know I have to call somebody. I will not just believe that I will remember. And then the time will pass. And when I remember, 3 hours after, I start calling the person. A person like me who gives you a time. I will give you 3 different times. And I say, call me at this time in the morning, or this time in the afternoon, or this time in the evening. If you fail these times and you call me, my voice is never going to be sweet. Because it shows you are not even serious. So, but this your situation is a sad one. You want to marry a girl. You have done introduction. And she's still relative with her ex. And you know, if that ex, the relationship had been a sexual one, it means the sexual relationship continues. When a woman has made up her mind that she's going to marry a man, and a man has made up his mind that he's going to marry a woman, they have to cut ties with every other sexual relationship they had. But in your own case, your girl is still having things to do with the ex. That is a red flag. I cannot say much because I don't know all the details. I will reply you at the end of this program and tell you when to call me tomorrow. And then we talk, I ask you questions. And I will be able to tell you whether you can go forward or withdraw. Hello?
2: Hello, Mike Davis.
1: Yeah, good evening, and let's move on.
2: Mm-hmm. Okay, I'm speaking from Awadan. Please, there are some things that I was confused with. There's one girl that I'm planning on how to marry. I'm already starting a new distance, and I want to settle down. But this girl, she was very young, she's still 21, or maybe 20. For sure. So, but things that I'm doing for her, like, I always try to show her some appreciation. Not that I want to use money and buy her. You know, there is a difference using money to buy somebody. Sometimes she asks me something, I will say, I don't have, or I will give her little of it. So, but one day I visited her place. She's schooling. So, I visited that place. To my greatest surprise, I don't know whether this is a joke or something, but she told me that there is one guy that is angry that I am in a house. Understand? She should send me out of her house. So, me, I was like, what kind of world is that? What are we doing? We agreed on a date. And later on, you're telling me this kind of thing. So, since then, I cut her off, and she has been calling me. So, I don't think the decision that I took is right.
1: I can't speak authoritatively on two people's love affair. You're saying this girl is your girlfriend and you've been doing a lot for her, and then one day you went to visit her and she told you that there is another guy who is also her friend who is angry that you are coming to visit her and that she should ask you to leave your house. Was the guy saying this when you were around?
2: No, that is what she told me. That is what she meant when a woman met, and she was reacting over it, like she was doing what the guy was saying. The guy is saying, how can he be around and another guy visit? So me, I sensed that either both of them are doing friendship around that place, because me, I don't need to be around. I always visit on occasion.
1: Well, one thing I'm trying to do on this program, I'm trying so hard not to get young people to call my show and talk about their girlfriend boyfriend relationships. I'm trying hard because some of the things I hear, they sound childish to me, honestly. So I'm trying to see how I can handle serious issues with married couples, with people who are actually preparing for marriage, and not some boyish stuff. One thing you must know is if a girl is not your wife, she is not your wife. Spend the amount of money you want to spend on her. Tomorrow she can just walk away with some other guy. I have had to handle so many cases of young men complaining of how one girl they are dating is dating so many other boys. And that's a problem in our society. You see all these small, small girls going around. If you know the amount of boys some of them keep. So if you want to marry this girl, sit down with her. You are the person to sit down with her and have a serious conversation with her. And get to know whether your relationship is an exclusive one or a free-for-all. I cannot tell you, stop having an affair with her because she told you this. I don't even have all the details. There's one thing I will always remember. Chimamanda Adichie said, she said there is a danger in a single story. What I just heard from you is a single story, and I cannot really draw a conclusion. But if you are serious to marry this girl, sit down with her and tell her your do's and don'ts. Because it's crazy, you visit a girl and she's telling you, hey, there's a guy around who is my friend. He is not happy that you come around to see me. That's a red flag for me.
2: That thing she's doing, so that is what I mean. So this kind of a thing that someone, you don't know what the next thing. So me, I think he has been caught.
1: Hello?
2: Oh, because I know that why she's calling me is because of the little things that she's getting from me. So I want to cover off final. That is the decision.
1: Well, before you cut her off, final, find time, sit down with her and have a good conversation about her understanding of the relationship both of you are having and where you are heading to. And if you must give her a chance, give her your do's and don'ts. I mean, it's sickening for a girl to tell you that another guy is angry because you came to her house. But sit down with her and have a good conversation with her before you draw a final conclusion. And I wish you good luck.
2: Thank you.

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1: Hello.
0: Well, when you call my radio show, you have to turn off. You have to turn off your radio.
1: Okay, can you hear me?
0: Go ahead.
1: I just want to advise the young man.
0: No, I don't take advice from people.
1: Okay, sorry. I just want
0: if you have a crossroads situation, you say it. But when other people call, I don't entertain advice from people. Because somebody will have a medical situation. A crayfish seller will call and give his advice. There was a man who caught my show in those days when, you know, I would give the first part for people with their situations, second part with for people to call in and advise. And a man called and said the child was bedwetting, you know, urinating on the bed, a medical condition known as enuresis. And then somebody called and said the person should boil the back of corn, the peel, you know, the peel, the back, whatever name you want to give it, boil it with that little hair that is on top of maize, you know, corn, and boil it and let the child be drinking it. You know, imagine somebody saying that on a radio, no clinical explanation. So I don't take advice from people. What I cannot handle, because it's a medical situation, I sought for advice from medical experts and repeat same when I'm on again. But that somebody has a situation, whether it's medical or a relationship situation, and just anybody calls to give advice. No, I don't allow that. Yeah, okay, this message says, good evening, Mark. I'll just call one of your name, which is Odira. And you are at, you are somewhere here in Anambra State. You say, I recently came back from Lagos to Anambra because I could not make it there. Now, I don't know what to do or where to start here in Anambra. Onitsha weather. Okay, I don't know what to do here in Anambra. You know, what you should have written is Onitsha. Anambra, not Anambra, Onitsha. The town or the city comes before the state. But anyway, you say, I don't know where to start here in Onitsha. Whether to learn handwork or what, I'm confused. And I'll make 30 years by August 29th. Well, there's very little I can say because, you know, your information is scanty. If you're going to be 30 years old on the 29th of August and you have not figured out what you want to do for yourself, all I can say is I'm sorry. I'm sorry. What were you doing in Lagos? Why did it not work? Was it some sort of handwork? Reflect. Why did it fail? Under what conditions are you living here in Anambra? Are you staying with family or you are renting? You know, there are some things. I can be a radio show host handling a show like this, but I need more information to be able to respond to situations. I'm a radio show host, certainly not a magician. So your information is scanty, but all I will say is if at this point you have not decided what you want to do, whether you want to learn a skill or you want to start off a small business, and how much capital do you have? If you have not got this sorted out on your own, I cannot really advise you based on the scanty information you gave me. So have a rethink, and maybe you get back to me. Okay, this one says, good evening, sir. I'm Moses. Please say, I'm a driver and I do anything. But whenever I apply for a job, they will say I should bring a guarantor because I'm not from Anambra. So I don't know what to do. So if anyone is looking for a driver, you can help me to connect me with a person or anybody that can help me and my license. Okay, your license. Oh, come on now. And your license is intact. Well, there's one thing, brother. this guarantor thing is very important. If, I mean, you want to get a job, it's not because you are not from Anambra. Let's stop this ethnicity thing. If I need a driver, for example, I need to know you. I need to have a guarantor. As a matter of fact, when I came into Onitsha newly, not so new, but you know, at a point in time, I had a driver because I didn't really know my way around. And before I employed the driver, I made sure he brought a guarantor. I mean, nobody wants to take his or her car and just give to some random guy who came because he has a driver's license. And, you know, people are looking for a driver. Somebody will just carry his car and give to you. No. So having a guarantor is important. There must be somebody influential, maybe some business guy, somebody who is known, so that if you disappear, we know who to hold. So if your problem is that you cannot provide a guarantor, I'm sorry. There's nothing I can say. And a matter of fact, even if I know someone who needs a driver, and you come forth, you will also have to bring a guarantor. What is so difficult about that? Don't you know anybody? Even if you are not from this state, is there nobody here who knows you, who can vouch for you? The person must not be in Onitsha or in Anambra, even somebody from a nearby state. Somebody who has an address and has a job or a business place. So my answer to you is, it is important. When you have to work for someone, there should be a guarantor, okay?

Katie Swan says, good evening, Mark. I am Dan. I was introduced to a drug called ice by my cousin, bro. Well, let me just make this correction. I hear people say it in Nigeria a lot. I'll hear people say, my cousin brother, my cousin sister. That's wrong English. I think that is local Nigerian English. A person is your cousin, not your cousin brother. A person is your cousin, not your cousin sister. But if you want us to understand the kind of cousin you are talking about, you can say my male cousin or my female cousin, but not cousin brother. I hear a lot of young people, even graduates, my cousin brother, my cousin sister. And I said, this one also went to school. So, anyway, please, I was introduced to a drug called ice by my cousin in the year 2020. Now I'm addicted to the drug and it's killing me. Please, I need help. What do I do, please? I make money every day, but because I'm addicted to ice, it languishes my money daily. Even hard for me to make savings. That's what drug does. That's what addiction does. And I don't have a magic wand to just touch you or magic words to just speak and you stop taking ice. I don't know what ice is, whether it is something you smoke or something you inhale. I don't know about it. But you see, drugs will make you feel good. Drugs will make you feel happy. Whether you are smoking marijuana or you are inhaling cocaine. I hear there is one called Koromiri or something. I don't know if that is the ice. That decision to stop must come from you. And I cannot start giving you a lecture now on how to withdraw from whatever thing you think. But the first step is to avoid mixing up with people who are doing it. There's one thing I know. I know addiction is a difficult thing to break. I know. Addiction. It's so hard to stop an addiction. And I've always told people that the first time I smoked cigarettes, I was in secondary school. And I know the battle I went through. Doubling in and doubling out. So I understand addiction. But this ice you are taking, I don't know the kind of drug that is. And if it's making you not to save, then bro, you have to sit up. One of the ways you can help yourself is, I don't know the kind of job you do. I don't know what you do. I don't even know your faith. But one of the things you can do is give yourself a break. If you have some money, if you're a Catholic, for example, you can go and spend 1 week in a monastery on retreat. And when you are going, take

Nobody sells drugs around the monastery. If you're not Catholic, find a relation close by. Have a conversation with the person and say, you want to spend 4 or 5 days a week with him or her to free your mind, to have some rest. Now, when you are with that person, of course, you will not have access to the drug you take. By the time you leave that person, your brain would have adjusted to the fact that you are not taking it anymore. You must make a little move. But if you stay where you are staying, every day you will tell yourself, I'll just take it in the morning. I will not take it again. I'll take it today, the last time. I will not take it again. That's how addicts behave. They always say, I'll just take it today. I will not take it again. But then you find yourself taking it every day. So, but if you go to a retreat at a monastic environment, on your own, you can control yourself. You can also have what is known as a directed retreat. So you speak to one of the inmates, one of the monks, and you get counseling and guidance. Sometimes it's difficult on your own to just talk these things, especially when you are still living where you live, mixing up with the same people you mix up with. You just tell yourself, I'll just take small. I'll just take small. Like I said, I understand what addiction is. And once you become addicted to something, one of the best ways to stop it is to be away from that environment. I am speaking long to you because I know how damaging addiction to drugs can be. Because when you take it, you just feel happy. You are in a state of euphoria. Everything is nice. Everything is easygoing. You have all these beautiful thoughts. And then when it clears, you are looking for it again. And before you know it, your body has adjusted to drugs so that you cannot even operate. There are people who wake up in the morning. If they don't drink kai kai, they will not be able to go out to do their labor work, their laboring work, or their odd jobs. That's what addiction does. And you have to help yourself. You have to help yourself. If you need some therapy, then when I hold office, you can come around. I think I'll start office soon. Come around, let's do some therapy. I think that will help you.

You also said, my dear friend who says he's taking ice, that I make money every day, but because I'm addicted to ice, it languishes my money daily, even difficult for me to make savings. There are these young women who go around, I don't know how you guys call it, whether it's osusu or esusu or something like that. They go around, you have a book, and they collect money from you, save it, and at the end of the month, if you want it, you get it, but they will get a cut from that money. So if every day you are giving them 1,000, at the end of the month, their benefit will be, they will get 1,000. If it is 10,000 you give them every day, then that's the same amount they will get. However they operate, you can have one of those young women come around where you work and collect money from you. That's a way of saving. Or you put together your money. At the end of the week, you go to the bank. See, man, I have seen drugs destroy people. I've seen drugs destroy people. And so whenever I hear someone is on drugs, I'll just say to the person, help yourself, because it can mess you up. So when I have office, you can come for some more guidance and therapy.

Okay, this one says, good evening, sir. Last Sunday, 2nd August, there was this lady that called. Her experience was that oftentimes guys interested in the relationship with her walked away due to the fact that she refuses to have sex with them.

Say, please, I want her to be connected to me through your two numbers. Well, the thing is, because I do a lot of programs and because I also read a lot of messages, sometimes I'm not able to remember who is who. The truth about messages also is that when I finish my program, I delete messages. I don't keep people's messages in my phone. When I reply the message, I delete. So it will be difficult for me to know the particular lady you are talking about, except maybe the lady writes to me before this program ends, and then I should be able to make a call and then know what to do. But at the end of this program, I'm going to delete all the messages I read. And it's important because my phone can find itself in anybody's hand, and people's private conversations will be thrown out there. This is a very confidential program, and it will not be good. People's private messages are kept in the phone. All right? So that's the most I can say, sir.

'cause I need you. Okay, this one says, Mark Davis, good evening. Thank you for the good work you are doing. God bless you and keep it up. God is good. Okay, your name is God is good. You are texting from Onitsha. And you wrote, ciao. Okay, my brother, thank you for your encouragement.

This one says, good evening, Mark. More than 25 years, I've not been sick. I hope it is well. Pastor, well, you wrote your name and you wrote in from Aguilera. Wow. Are you surprised that you are healthy? I think what you should be doing, Pastor, is to thank God that you are healthy. I mean, do you want to get sick? I mean, your message is sort of crazy. You say for the past 25 years, you have never been sick. Ah, that's a good thing. That's something you should be happy about. Sickness is not something people wish to have. I always pray that God keep me healthy. Keep me healthy. So for you to be surprised that you are healthy, I wonder whether you are normal. It's something that is making me surprised. All I would say, continue with the lifestyle you are living. Maybe you eat healthy. Maybe you exercise. Maybe you avoid too much stress. Maybe your mind is free. Then you'll be healthy. And if you are healthy, it's not something you get worried about. I think one should be worried about if he or she is always sick. Not when you are healthy. Thank God that you are healthy is all I can say.

This one says, good evening, Mr. Mark David. Well, my name is Davis, and my Mac is spelled M-A-C. You are Paul, and you wrote in from Onitsha. But you say, please, I'm trying to understand this, you are Oyibo. Okay, you're trying to ask if there is any sickness that can make a man's penis to become smaller when it was big before. You say you are a man of 40 years. Yeah. There are things that can make a man's penis to shrink. And not necessarily illness. But well, yeah, illness in the sense that some are mental illness. For example, if you are a man and you are masturbating, it can cause your penis to become smaller. As a matter of fact, weaker. It can even make you suffer from erectile dysfunction, what we call weak erection. It can make you suffer from premature ejaculation. As a man, your penis should hang down there, you know, depending on the size God gave you, but it should just hang down there, full of flesh, you know, strong, not hard, but when I say strong, I mean, it's quite fleshy and, you know, tight. And when you have an erection, it should be, you know, big and, you know, quite strong, quite hard. But if your penis is shrinking, one, it could be because of masturbation. So if you are masturbating, you stop. It's not also easy to stop. I've been speaking about addiction. If you're already addicted to it, then you will need some therapy to stop addiction. You will need to avoid things that will make you want to masturbate, like watching pornography, like even if it's soft porn. Soft porn means people are not really naked having sex, but you know, sometimes you go online, you see young women dancing like mad people, or they are half-dressed or talking about sex and all of that. Avoid all of that. And each time you think of masturbating, think of the danger it can cause to your penis. Because when you actually have a woman, you may have done so much harm to your penis. So if you are masturbating, stop. Then there are other illnesses. All these things people have been calling Staphylococcus aureus, Streptococcus, what's that now? E. coli, and even some fungal problems. They can make your penis to shrink if you do not treat them on time, or if you do not treat them well. But if they are well treated and you are on a good diet and you avoid anywhere where you can have a reinfection, you'll be fine. You'll be fine. So if your penis has become smaller and you are not masturbating, then I'll advise you to stop by so that the doctor can carry out some diagnosis. And if it's an infection, you know, some infections in our bodies, you may not even know you have them until it has done much harm. It's even worse for women. But I mean, even for men, sometimes you have infections you don't know. By the time you know, it's done some harm. And if you do not see a doctor, if you just go to chemist and say, I'm suffering this, I'm suffering that, I've said this many times to the annoyance of chemist people, that their job is not to carry medicines and give you. Their job is to give you what a doctor has prescribed, because they are not doctors. Okay? So if your penis is shrinking, sit back and reflect. What have I been doing with myself? Did I have an infection and I just went to the chemist and bought drugs? Have I been masturbating? If the answers to all of this is no, no, no, then come around when I have office and the doctor will take a look at you, okay? Okay, still Crossroads on Radio Sapientia 95.3 FM Onitsha. You can put a call across to us using the number 090-3594-4700.
777. Or you can send a WhatsApp message or SMS to the number 080-63-80-2274. And the last person who called, you said you are Paul. If at the age of 40, your penis has suddenly become small, I'll need to know some things like, are you married? Have you treated an infection? Then I refer you to a doctor who will take care of you. At 40, you should be at the peak of your sexual life. Okay.

0: Hello, good evening.
1: Good evening. I am Daniel. Hello?
0: Well, you said you are Daniel. I kept quiet for you to continue speaking.
1: Okay. So, that is a problem I have with my wife. So, the issue is that I have a job before. Then I lose the job. On the process, things are not flowing as it is before. I now left to find a way to get another job. On the process, if I could come back, my wife has carried another man put inside my house.
0: Hey!
1: Of which they are still living in the house now. I went there, this thing is happening of present. Now last week I went there and then pick up my 3 children that they gave to me. Then she's still recalling me on phone to speak with the children. So I don't know what to do. I begged her, plead with her, even with the parents. Ask her to come back to me to settle the issue, because you should remember the time that you were enjoying. So you should forget whatever happened, that now God is blessing me more. So that she refused. I now went there and pick up my children to where I'm living now. So she's still every day calling. She wants to speak with the children. I don't know if to deny her of speaking with the children, because he doesn't even like the children. I say, even if it is not because of any other thing, come back because of these children. Let us join hands and train them. So that's the issue I'm having now. But,
0: okay, let me just understand something. You said you were working, things were okay, and then you lost the job. And then you went somewhere else to look for work. Did you eventually get the job?
1: Yes.
0: Okay, just keep it there. Don't start explaining again. So, now, when you went to that other place to get a job, you rented a house and you were living in that place?
1: Yes.
0: Now, the place where cool down, you will talk. Let me get some fact clear.
1: Okay, sir.
0: All right. So, that's when you went and got the new job, you were living in that place. Now, the place where you and your wife were living before, was it a rented place?
1: Yes.
0: Okay, so while you are now living somewhere else and working, your wife now brought in another man, and the man was staying with her together with the children.
1: Yes. I don't know.
0: Wait, please, before you talk, let me ask these questions, then you will come up. I don't so much like it when I'm trying to cross-examine and people are cutting me with explanations, okay?
1: Okay, sir.
0: All right, so this place where your wife is staying with a man, describe it. Is it 2 rooms? Is it a flat? Let me have an idea of how the place is.
1: Okay, it's Safcon.
0: Well, I don't know what Nigerians call Safcon. Every house that has Safcon toilet, bathroom, let me make this explanation to us in Nigeria, because we have our own language for everything and not everybody understands that language. Any house that has all the facilities inside is called a self-contained house. And the short form is Safcon. But I've realized that in Nigeria, when people say Safcon, they mean a particular kind of house. So explain to me what you people mean by Safcon.
1: Okay, what I mean by Safcon is, as you explained now, is a room and parlor, toilet, kitchen and bedroom.
0: Okay. All right. But in standard English, even if it is 20 rooms and this and there is a toilet and kitchen and bathroom inside, it is also a Safcon.
1: Okay.
0: But I realized that in Nigeria, people just call maybe one room with all those things, Safcon. Room and parlor, it's wrong usage. It's too limited to only that. But anyway, we are not doing grammar here. I just wanted to understand. So it's a room and parlor. And you had how many kids were living there with your wife?
1: 3.
0: And she still brought a man.
1: Yes.
0: The man, did you meet the man?
1: Yes, the man is there, because when they heard that I'm coming, the man shifted, because the man is he's using town service bus, all this keke bus.
0: Mm-hmm.
1: So he always forced my children to wash the car for him. and my wife will be there laughing at the children.
0: Oh, my God. How old is your oldest child, and how old is your youngest child?
1: Okay, my oldest child is about 11 years now.
0: Okay. And so your wife was living in that house with that man?
1: With that man.
0: Well, if I want to speak to you on radio, I think I will not sound so sweet, because what your wife did is a high level of disrespect, and only a man who is spirit-filled, only a man who is spirit-filled. As a matter of fact, even you talking to me right now, there are some people who would have done something crazy. They will not even have that time to call a radio show for guidance. They would have done something crazy because it's so disrespectful. In the same house where you were living with your husband and children, your husband is out there hustling. You bring in another man. It's crazy. But, you know, I will not give you an answer on radio. After this call, I will announce the number I use for messages. Send us a message to me tomorrow morning telling me that you are the person who caught my show about your wife bringing in another man. I will tell you when to call me. Let's talk one-on-one, and then I will guide you on what steps to take, okay?
1: Yes, sir.
0: All right.
1: Okay. Thank you, sir.
0: All right. I feel sorry, but God will help you out of this situation, okay?
1: Amen.
0: All right.
1: Okay.
0: All right. This is crazy. This is crazy. Really very crazy. I mean, it's so disrespectful. It's so heart-crushing, heartbreaking. It's everything negative. Your man is going through some tough times. He's gone out to hustle to take care of you and the kids. And you bring in some bus driver, because a bus driver sees money every day. And the bus driver is living with you in the same house with the children. What kind of upbringing are you giving those kids? What kind of upbringing are you giving those little children? One is 11, he's already intelligent, and knows that this man sleeping with my mother is not my father. It's crazy. And I really feel sorry for this guy. Some people can run crazy. Some people can run mad. You see, sometimes some marriages are not all rosy. It's a pity. It's a sad situation. It's unfortunate.

0: Hello, good evening.
1: Hello, good evening, Mark Davis. Good evening, sir. My name is Pascal. I'm calling from Onitsha.
0: Okay.
1: See, there's something I want you to help me to advise me on. Please, I have a girl that is working for me in my shop. So I agreed with her that before she stops work, she will have to inform me 1 month before stopping work. That is 1 month before resignation. So this week, she now went to an interview. Well, she told me that she was going to see somebody. That was on Monday. She told me on Monday that she's going to see somebody on Wednesday. I told her, no, that you will not go to see that person. Leave it on Friday. That after, I was going to somewhere on Wednesday. So leave it on Friday so that you go and see that person. So she disobeyed me and went for that, went out on that Wednesday. On that morning, I called her. She did not pick up the call. So after much information I gathered, I gathered that she went for an interview somewhere else. So after that period, I now confronted her the next day on Thursday. And I was asking her, why did you do what you did? I told you not to go on that Wednesday. And you disobeyed and did what is on your mind. So therefore, I now asked her, what about the interview where you went? She denied. After much more, she agreed that she went for an interview. After that, after the interview, after the questioning, she now agreed that she went for an interview. Then I now asked how successful was it. She said it's okay, that she has secured the job, that soon she will be leaving. And initially, I agreed with her that she's going to inform me, either in writing or normal informing me. But that is 1 month before stopping work.
0: Yeah.
1: But after all these things, she said that maybe soon that she will not stay up to that 1 month. But if I did not ask her, she wouldn't have opened up to me.
0: Okay.
1: So, and her salary is due on 6th of this month. That 6th of August. Her salary is due. I was supposed to pay her on either Thursday. So now she's kind of playing the fast one on me. She wants to collect her salary and go maybe run away. So I don't know. I want to stop her work because there's another girl that I have employed. And I am afraid that she's going to spoil that same person.
0: Mm-hmm. Mm-hmm.
1: So I want you to advise me on what to do, please.
0: What kind of work was this girl doing? Is she some secretary or a sales girl? Or what kind of work is she doing for you?
1: The work I'm doing is all these POS and other things, like...
0: What does she do for you? What is she doing for you?
1: She's the one that is attending to my customers. I call her a sales girl.
0: Okay, she's like... You have an office and she's the one attending to customers.
1: Yes.
0: Okay, you go out to do POS or you sell the materials?
1: No, she's the one that is attending to customers, doing the POS.
0: Okay, when you had employed her, did you put anything down in writing like, I know you said she has to inform you 1 month before time.
1: Yes.
0: But she did not. And you got it from the grapevine that, because normally, that's why I always talk about people writing down agreements. The normal thing is, if you want to leave a job, you inform your employer.
1: Yes.
0: A month, depending on the company anyway, a month before
1: resignation.
0: Or in lieu of that, you forfeit your 1 month salary.
1: Exactly.
0: But you have a girl you want to employ, right?
1: I've already employed her.
0: Okay, you don't want this one to corrupt her?
1: Yes.
0: Okay, and she has told you that she will be leaving, but it was not up to 1 month.
1: Yes, I don't want her to continue again. I want her to go.
0: Okay. Well, if you are making money, if you are really seeing money and you have her salary, let's not be hard-hearted. When did she say she wants to leave?
1: She has not told me. She has not informed me.
0: Okay, pay her her money, let her go. Even though she...
1: Now there is another side of the story.
0: Okay.
1: There are some equipments I'm using in the shop.
0: Okay.
1: That she's spoiled.
0: Mm-hmm.
1: So, for me to go and repair those machines, like printers, it's going to cost me money.
0: Okay.
1: And she did not even inform me that those printers are spoiled.
0: Wow.
1: I was the one that found out.
0: Wow. Okay. I don't want to start asking questions of figures, but I just want you to be human. Sit down with her and discuss all of that. Say, okay, you want to go, so, okay, I'm going to give you your money, but I'm going to cut off some of the money because I'm going to use it to repair this stuff you spoiled. Don't just be nice. Because sometimes when we do these things, we get blessings from God. When we are too hard-hearted, we may lose some divine favors. Sometimes, too, God takes away some of these kind of crazy people out of our lives. But when they are going away, let's do our best to put some kind of smiles on their faces while they go away. Don't be too strict and say, okay, because you did not tell me, I'm not paying you your salary, and because you spoiled some things, I'm not going to give you any money. Because if she had told you 1 month before, the traditional thing is you could pay her her 1 month salary and even give her extra. I mean, that's what sensible people who have a heart for a good worker would do. For example, if I'm working for MACD computers and I want to resign and I tell them 1 month before time, at the end, they will pay me my salary of that month and also give me a small package if everything had gone well with us. But in your own case, things did not go well. She was looking for another job and she did not really care. She had spoiled some things. Properly speaking, you should not even pay her because she did not inform you on time. You can take that decision. But then I'm saying as a human, because we never can tell what turns out tomorrow. And for the sake of charity, you can give her some money and then send her off. Maybe God just wants to take away from your workplace some person who would have caused maybe much harm in the future. You have a new girl. Write down her... prepare an employment letter for her stating all this information you told me, that if you must resign, you have to let me know 1 month before time, otherwise you will lose your salary. You know, if you don't write down these things and you just say them verbally, there is really nothing binding. I don't want to talk much on this. At the end of the day, you have to take your decision. But I just want you to be a little bit human, because she may be a young girl who does not have much sense. Since you are older, much more mature, it will be an act of charity to maybe give her at least half of her salary before she leaves.
1: All right. Thank you so much. And may God bless you for this advice.
0: Amen, bro. Mm.

This one says, good evening, Mark. I'm 29 years in marriage. This is my 29 years in marriage. Wow. My husband has formed the habit of going to nightclub almost every Sunday. When I talked to him, he would tell me that it gives him joy. I asked him to take me along if what he is doing there is genuine. Please tell me how to handle this matter.

I do not know if I understood your English well. Because what you actually wrote is, this is my 29 years in marriage. Now, if I understand this English, it means you have been married for 29 years. So even if you were just 20 when you got married, it means you are about 49 now. Oh no, yes, you are about 49 now. I just want to be sure I understood you, because sometimes, you know, we are not English people. There are two things. It's either you are 29 years or you have been married for 29 years. Because you wrote, this is my 29 years in marriage. Now, if you have been married for 29 years, and I presume that you were married at about the age of 20, then you will be about 49 years now. And I want to think your husband would also be about that age or in his 50s. Now, you say he goes to nightclub every Sunday. And you say, let me look at your message again. I talk to him. He will tell me that it gives him joy. I ask him to take me along if what he's doing there is genuine. Please tell me how to handle this matter. You wrote your name. My sister, it is not easy for me to tell you how to handle the matter, because I don't know your exact ages. If your husband is in his 50s and he goes to nightclub and he doesn't take you along and he is telling you to, or you are telling him to take you along, if what he is doing there is genuine, it could be that you are suspecting that maybe he goes there to pick other girls. It could be anything. Sometimes I find it difficult to work with a single story. Now, number one, if your husband says it makes him happy when he goes out, he may not be doing anything wrong. He may not be doing anything wrong. He may just be hanging out with friends. Maybe they drink beer, they chat, they laugh. And he feels like that kind of company, you will not find it interesting. He may feel that way, that I'm taking my wife to go and sit down with my friends and we are talking all these crazy things. She may not fit in. That is one aspect. I'm trying to go in via what we call via positiva. I'm trying not to sound too hard on the man. I don't want to hang the man because you are the one who wrote. Now, you know, the English word club is misused in Nigeria. Each time we talk of club, people think, oh, it must be a nightclub where people dance, but not necessarily. I don't want to get into much explanations, but since you have never gone along with him, you don't really know what happens. Let's look at other aspects. Does this man take care of his household? Does he provide for his family? Is he taking care of you? If he's doing every other thing right, he provides for his family, he takes care of his children, he pays their school fees, then your worry may just be your insecurity. You may just be thinking that, oh, because he's going out every Sunday, he is going to hang out with girls and do crazy things. It may not necessarily be so. If you don't have evidence or you have not heard anything negative, just that he goes out to hang out, then I think you should take it easy, madam. Because if a man works from Monday till Saturday and wants to wine out on a Sunday, I think it's all right. All work and no play, they say, will make Jack and Jackie a dull boy and a dull girl. It is normal for men to hang out once in a while and have fun. That fun does not necessarily mean they are doing something bad, maybe cheating on their wife or so.
So I think you should take it easy. Number one, if this man is providing, then it's okay for him to hang out with his friends once a week. And if he doesn't want to take you along, it could also be that he doesn't want you to mix up with the kind of company. Sometimes I sit down with my colleagues and we are talking and discussing issues that if a woman is with us, she will be bored, especially if she's not intellectually sound to be able to grasp what we are talking about. So a man going out once a week to have fun with friends might not be something wrong. But then if you have any clue that maybe he's hanging out with girls or he is just wasting money, he comes back home drunk, then at that point we can come in and start advising. But if it's just that he goes out once a week, hang out with friends, I think it's okay. But if we have information that he's doing anything extra, anything negative, then you can bring it up again, even by text message, and we can talk about that. But for now, if it's just the fact that he goes out to hang out with friends, let the man be man. Let him have some fun. When people walk, they should also have some relaxation. That's the way I look at it. You may just be over suspicious. You may just have insecurities as a woman. Get your details right and then get back to me next Sunday. You-

0: Ah, I got this message. It's from you. Your name is Rich. I'm not calling all your names, but you know yourself. You say, You say, sir, I need your advice. Before I married, I had a child with another woman. But before I married another woman, I asked her to marry me. But she refused to marry me. She said she is not ready for marriage. So I went ahead and married another woman with 3 children. Now the woman is telling me that before I will get my child, I will marry her as second wife. And I'm not able to marry 2 wives. What should I do? Don't do anything. You wanted to marry her. Let me look at your message again. Just a second now. Okay, you wanted to marry her and she said she was not ready for marriage. And you were ready. So you saw a woman who has 3 children and no husband. And you have a child. That you have a child. Not even the one, okay, maybe that one who is with your first girlfriend, let's call it that way. So you married this woman with 3 kids. Now the first woman you wanted to marry is calling you, telling you that you must marry her as a second wife before you will get your child. It is not her place to tell you what to do. You wanted to marry her before. She said she was not ready. You were ready. So you went ahead to marry a woman with 3 children. You know why you married that woman. So maybe now you are taking care of that, your wife, and her 3 kids, and the subsequent children you will have. Now the first woman you wanted to marry is calling you, telling you that you must marry her as a second wife before you take have your child. She has no control over your child. She is your baby mama. And that does not mean she can withhold your child. We are living in a country where there is law. The only thing you owe that child is what they call child support. If you truly want to have that child back, we will follow a legal process where you don't even need to spend money. I cannot make all those explanations here on radio. You can, because this program is an extension of both radio and private talks. Don't bother yourself. The child is your child. And that's why I always advise people, when you are, even if it's a baby mama, when she gives birth, make sure there is a birth certificate with the name of the parents included. Father's name, your name, mother's name, even if they are not married. So you have your child when it's time for you to have your child. I don't know how old the child is, but you have your child when it's time for you to have your child. And any child support you give, any money you give for the upkeep of the child, document it, because we will need it. Okay? By the way, let me just announce this number I've been announcing. Please, I am warning you. Don't call this number. It's for people who have problems to write to me. I'll be the one to tell them when to call. Because if you call me at a time when I'm not ready to speak, I may not sound so nice. So it is good you take simple instructions. I'm a radio personality. When I speak, millions of people listen to me. So if I give a number and everybody was going to be calling me when they have a problem, then I will not have a breathing space. So I give a number and I say, write. Sometimes some people just write and ask, please, when can I call you? And I'll give them a time. But if I give this number and you call, please expect the unexpected. And the number is 080-63-8074. So my brother, your message I just read, get in touch with me in the morning. Let's talk. I'll give you, your name is Rich, okay? I did not call the complete name, but you know yourself. Send a message to, well, that's actually the number you used to send this message. So get in touch with me again in the morning, because after this program, I'm going to delete these messages. So you can just copy it now and resend it in the morning. Then I'll reply you and tell you when to call, okay? All right.
1: And sing amen.
0: Okay, it's Crossroads on Radio Sapientia, and we are gradually wrapping up the show. Let me see how fast I can finish up with the messages remaining.
1: Amen. Amen.
0: This one says, I overheard you say, make a statement like, this is my cousin brother is wrong. Please, what is the correct statement? Thank you. Okay, well, I said it is wrong to say cousin brother or cousin sister. A person is simply your cousin. So if you are with a young woman and I meet two of you and you want to introduce her to me, you will say, this is my cousin. If you are with a young man, you say, this is my cousin. But if you want to talk to me, maybe on phone, or you just want to tell me a story about your cousin, and you want me to know the kind of cousin, whether it's a man or a woman, you can say something like a male cousin or a female cousin, but not cousin brother or cousin sister. I hear this a lot in Nigeria, even from graduates, and I think it is sickening. It is wrong to say cousin brother or cousin sister. A person is your cousin. That's it. The only other thing you can use to make a person understand is he or she. For example, I was going to see my cousin, but he was not in the house. But he called me to say he will not be around. So immediately you know that cousin is a man. My cousin asked me to come and visit her. I will know it's a woman. So, I mean, that's simple as that, but you don't say cousin brother or cousin sister. I don't want to dwell much on this. When I make these English corrections, it's for you, the young people. I'm not trying to say you don't know anything. I'm only trying to say, if I know a little bit, I should share with you. Because in Nigeria, we have our own English, which is not standard English. And if you're a young man and you're going to mix up with people from different places, it's good to be close to standard English when you speak. Amen.

This one says, good evening, sir. Please send me money. Okay. If that is how people were writing to me, please send me money. And I pluck money from a tree and send to them. It would have been beautiful. But me too, I need money, friend. So I'm sorry. You need to find something to do to make money, okay? Look at me. I'm in the studio. It's a few minutes to 12. When I finish this program, I will sleep here in the radio station. I will be up by 5 o'clock. Or maybe before 5. Because that's when

we open up. That's hard work. And when I work like this, you will just stay in your house and say, please send me money. I earn a just salary. And I try to adapt to the difficult economic situations we are going through. And I tell young people, no matter how bad it is, get something to do. Get something to do. Somebody was complaining to me, oh, my sister who is in Australia does not send me money. Do you know what your sister is doing in Australia? Do you know how hard it is? Do you think she's plucking money from trees there? As a young person, I've always said it, always try to have something you do, to have your own small money. It may not be a big job. It could just be you are plaiting hair. It may be you are washing cars. It may be you are helping a mason. Whatever that will give you money. When God sees you doing something, that's when he gives you a bigger breakthrough. And if people know that you are making an effort to make some money for yourself, when you need help, you will get that help. You don't just sit down at home and write to a radio show host and say, please send me money. It's wrong.

0: Okay, it's still Crossroads, and we are gradually wrapping off the program. Remember, you can write to me, even in the course of the week, about your situation. But if you know you cannot express yourself well, you cannot write and I read and understand what you are saying, don't bother, because I will just read it, highlight it, and delete it. There are people who will write, you will read, understand what they are saying, and you can reply. If you just write a few lines, wrong spellings, and I cannot, you know, make out what you are saying, I am not a magician to know what is in your mind. So when you don't know how to write and it's something you think you can trust someone to write for you, write or get someone to help you. The number is 080-63-80-22-74. Don't call. Don't flash. Just write. And if you're a young person, you don't know how to write, that's a challenge for you. That's a challenge. Many young people have come to see me to advise them on what to do to go abroad. Some of them don't know how to write. Some of them don't even know how to speak any other language very well apart from Igbo. And I'll just advise them, if you must go abroad, go to adult school. Learn how to read and write and even express yourself in very simple English. Okay? So, the world is moving too fast for you to be unable to write. Since you are working, you are doing business, you are making money, get a teacher to help teach you how to write. You must not go to university to write. People learn how to write from primary school. And if you cannot write at that primary school level, because when we were in primary school, there was something known as composition. In secondary school, it's called essay. But in primary school, we're told, write a composition about your Christmas holiday. And we'll be able to write and say, I traveled to Lagos to stay with an uncle. Then we give a little bit of story about what happened. A teacher will read and understand. It is important to know how to read and write in today's world. People have serious business transactions just by writing. You just write, send a WhatsApp message, for example. The other person reads and understands and replies. It's not everything we do by talking. So help yourself. Well, that's the motion I'm going to take tonight. Let's do this again next week, Sunday. For young people, bachelors, spinsters, you can join me on Saturday from 7:30 to 8:30, still on this station, for the program Bachelors and Spinsters. We treat similar issues, but issues concerning bachelors and spinsters. And if you are a youth, join me on Saturday from 5 p.m. to 5:45 p.m. I am Mark Davis. Thank you for choosing Radio Sapientia. I love you. From me to you, it's ciao.
1: Night prayer, Psalm 31. In you, O Lord, I take refuge. Let me never be put to shame. In your justice, set me free. Hear me and speedily rescue me. Be a rock of refuge for me, a mighty stronghold to save me. For you are my rock, my stronghold. For your name's sake, lead me and guide me. Release me from the snares they have hidden. For you are my refuge, Lord. Into your hands I commend my spirit. It is you who will redeem me, Lord. Glory be to the Father, to the Son, and to the Holy Spirit. As it was in the beginning, it is now, and ever shall be, world without end. Amen. May the blessing of Almighty God, the Father, and the Son, and the Holy Spirit come down upon you and remain with you forever. Amen. And may the Lord grant us a peaceful night and a perfect